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1: The Hill County Health Department has launched their A Piece of My Mind project partnership to help the community with mental health issues and will be at the Great Northern Fair to engage with the public. Director of HCHD Kim Berg explains what their vision of community is.
4: We're talking about all of Hill County and beyond, honestly, because we're all one big community in Montana, especially up on the High Line, where we are very rural, we're very agriculturally based, we're struggling through a drought. There are a lot of issues that come up that affect our mental health, right? People are secluded, but at the fair, we will have a large sampling of that community and beyond. So we will be there Thursday, Friday, and Saturday of the fair in the commercial building, starting at noon and going as long as we need to go, I believe until 7 or 8 that night.
1: Do you have kids or know someone who has kids that are looking for a place this summer where their imagination can come to life? Plant a Seed Reads Play to Learn Center is a great place to take them. 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
5: We have a variety of interactive exhibits that we do rotate throughout. Right now, we do have a dental office. 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We have a grocery store that kids love.
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3: 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The MFFA, a self-supporting enterprise fund administratively attached to the Montana Department of Commerce, provides access to financing for nonprofit healthcare organizations through tax-exempt bond financing, low-interest loans, and planning grants. 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The State Tribal Relations Committee will meet on Tuesday, July 14th at 10 a.m. in Room 152 of the Capitol Building and on Zoom. The agenda and meeting materials are available on the committee webpage. 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To provide public comment remotely, register via the public participation portal at least 2 hours before the scheduled start of the meeting. You may write the committee at any time. Comments must be received by 5 p.m. July 13th to be distributed at the meeting. Use the online form or send mail to State Tribal Relations Committee, P.O. Box 201706, Helena, Montana 59602-1706. 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
6: From ABC News, I'm Wayne Cabot. The U.S. is making a new demand of Iran, saying it should make a public statement saying the Strait of Hormuz is open, promising not to attack ships as the next step

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1: In 1752, Benjamin Franklin created the lightning rod to protect wooden buildings from fires caused by lightning. Realizing lightning was a form of electricity, Franklin devised a way to safely channel the charge into the ground. His sharp-pointed iron rods, placed on homes and churches, became the foundation of modern lightning protection. The lightning rod, an American first.
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0: extended look at your Weather Command forecast. There is a heat advisory in effect from noon Saturday to 9 p.m. on Monday. Tonight, mostly clear, lows in the upper 50s, south winds 5 to 10 miles per hour shifting to the east after midnight. Tomorrow, sunny, highs in the upper 90s, southeast winds up to 10 miles per hour shifting to the southwest in the afternoon. Tomorrow night, partly cloudy, lows around 60, northwest winds 5 to 15 miles per hour. Sunday, mostly sunny, highs in the upper 90s, east winds 5 to 10 miles per hour shifting to the southwest with gusts around 30 in the afternoon. Sunday night, mostly cloudy, lows in the lower 60s. Monday, mostly sunny, highs in the mid-90s. Monday night, partly cloudy with slight chance of thunderstorms in the evening, then mostly cloudy with chance of showers after midnight. Lows in the mid-60s, chance of precipitation 30%. Tuesday, partly sunny, chance of showers in the morning, then slight chance of thunderstorms in the afternoon. Highs in the upper 80s, chance of precipitation is 40%.
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0: building, starting at noon and going as long as we need to go, I believe until 7 or 8 that night.
1: The Havre Public Schools Board will meet at 6:30 p.m. on Tuesday, July 14th at the Havre Middle School. After the meeting call to order and consent of agenda, the board will take up items of old business, then discuss and take required action on the MTSBA annual electronic ballot. They will hear public comment, followed by the superintendent's report. Announcements from the chair will be made. The board will look to seat committee members for the 2026 through 27 school year and welcome back all staff.
2: The Montana Facility Finance Authority has closed a $2 million loan for the Native American Development Corporation to support construction of a new healthcare clinic in Billings. The MFFA, a self-supporting enterprise fund administratively attached to the Montana Department of Commerce, provides access to financing for nonprofit healthcare organizations through tax-exempt bond financing, low-interest loans, and planning grants. The financing will help NADC build a new facility on the former Shrine Auditorium site, expanding access to culturally responsive healthcare for Native communities while increasing capacity, modernizing services, and improving patient access. 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
6: From ABC News, I'm Wayne Cabot. The U.S. is making a new demand of Iran, saying it should make a public statement, saying the Strait of Hormuz is open, promising not to attack ships as the next step in ending the war. A U.S. official blames internal Tehran power struggles for making it difficult to reach and keep a deal. Iran's foreign minister says he'll be in Oman tomorrow to do a deal on getting ships through the strait, but he says there's no plan to resume talks with the U.S. 6 to 12 inches of rain, more to come, swamping towns in Missouri.
7: First responders performing more than 90 water rescues, helping campers and residents stranded in trees by the rising waters. At one campsite in Reynolds County, officials say they rescued a group of at least 10 people that fell into the water when a building collapsed.
6: It's ABC's Morgan Norwood. President Trump has fired the three remaining members of the Federal Election Assistance Commission, which supports local elections. Fired Commissioner Benjamin Hovland telling ABC that the president's decision will lead to less support and probably less confidence for U.S. elections. Arizona Secretary of State Adrian Fontes agrees.
8: Nothing that they have done so far in this second term tells me that they want elections to run well. Nothing that they have done tells me that they want voters to have confidence. They've undermined election administrators. They've cast doubt into voters' minds.
6: A man was nearly sucked out of a Ryanair flight when a window dislodged shortly after takeoff from Greece. ABC foreign correspondent Tom Sufi Burge.
9: The decompression forcefully pulling a 61-year-old man toward the opening with part of his upper body outside of the plane, his wife holding onto his feet for nearly 5 minutes to stop him from flying out of the window. That passenger is now in an intensive care unit in Greece. The plane's damaged right-hand engine and a gash forced to make an emergency landing back in Greece.
6: Graham Platner officially pulling out of the main U.S. Senate race tonight. You're listening to ABC News.
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2: The U.S. has a new plan to end the war in Ukraine. Speaking from Kyiv, Republican Senator Lindsey Graham.
3: We've reached agreement with the White House on a version of the Russian sanctions bill that they will support. It means it's going to become law.
2: It sanctions nations that buy Russian oil and gas. The European Union is demanding Facebook parent company Meta dismantle features that it says make Facebook and Instagram addictive to users. The EU accusing Meta of violating the Digital Services Act, which requires tech platforms to protect users or face steep fines. Apple is suing OpenAI, saying that it stole trade secrets in a coordinated effort to learn confidential details about Apple's future products on things like OpenAI, allegedly wanting to build for ChatGPT and its own lineup of hardware. Apple wants a jury trial. John Rich, known for his hit Save a Horse, Ride a Cowboy, has been sworn in at the White House today as a special envoy for American landowners. It's a new title. In 2011, he won Trump's reality show Celebrity Apprentice. That is apparently where they met. A press release says about this new job that he'll be advocating for landowners in rural America who are facing pressure from large-scale solar farms and wind development. I'm Wayne Cabot, ABC News.
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5: Your Weather Command forecast. There is a heat advisory in effect from noon Saturday to 9 p.m. on Monday. Tonight, mostly clear, lows in the upper 50s, south winds 5 to 10 miles per hour shifting to the east after midnight. Tomorrow, sunny, highs in the upper 90s, southeast winds up to 10 miles per hour shifting to the southwest in the afternoon. Tomorrow night, partly cloudy, lows around 60, northwest winds 5 to 15 miles per hour. Sunday, mostly sunny, highs in the upper 90s, east winds 5 to 10 miles per hour.
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tolerate the people and the things that make me wanna hate. All I have a little much mercy on me. And see some beauty in this human pageantry. Jesus Christ came down here as a living man. If he can live a life of virtue, then I hope I can. One to others as you would have a turn.

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2: 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Nobody thought they'd win against the Russians. 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
2: 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I just started jumping up and down in the booth. People had it on in their car. They're cheering. I'm cheering. Driver drops his money. I waved him through anyway. Picked it up later. 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

0: extended look at your Weather Command forecast. There is a heat advisory in effect from noon Saturday to 9 p.m. on Monday. Tonight, mostly clear, lows in the upper 50s, south winds 5 to 10 miles per hour shifting to the east after midnight. Tomorrow, sunny, highs in the upper 90s, southeast winds up to 10 miles per hour shifting to the southwest in the afternoon. Tomorrow night, partly cloudy, lows around 60, northwest winds 5 to 15 miles per hour. Sunday, mostly sunny, highs in the upper 90s, east winds 5 to 10 miles per hour shifting to the southwest with gusts around 30 in the afternoon. Sunday night, mostly cloudy, lows in the lower 60s. Monday, mostly sunny, highs in the mid-90s. Monday night, partly cloudy with slight chance of thunderstorms in the evening, then mostly cloudy with chance of showers after midnight. Lows in the mid-60s, chance of precipitation 30%. Tuesday, partly sunny, chance of showers in the morning, then slight chance of thunderstorms in the afternoon. Highs in the upper 80s, chance of precipitation is 40%.
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0: 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It's the best way to stay current on news, weather, and funeral announcements, Montana at Noon.
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KOJM. Just like starting over. She got Betty Davis eyes. You know I wish that I had Jesse's girl. 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

Here's an extended look at your Weather Command forecast. There is a heat advisory in effect from noon Saturday to 9 p.m. on Monday. Tonight, mostly clear, lows in the upper 50s, south winds 5 to 10 miles per hour shifting to the east after midnight. Tomorrow, sunny, highs in the upper 90s, southeast winds up to 10 miles per hour shifting to the southwest in the afternoon. Tomorrow night, partly cloudy, lows around 60, northwest winds 5 to 15 miles per hour. Sunday, mostly sunny, highs in the upper 90s, east winds 5 to 10 miles per hour shifting to the southwest with gusts around 30 in the afternoon. Sunday night, mostly cloudy, lows in the lower 60s. Monday,

0: Mostly sunny, highs in the mid-90s. Monday night, partly cloudy with slight chance of thunderstorms in the evening, then mostly cloudy with chance of showers after midnight. Lows in the mid-60s, chance of precipitation 30%. Tuesday, partly sunny, chance of showers in the morning, then slight chance of thunderstorms in the afternoon. Highs in the upper 80s, chance of precipitation is 40%.
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1: Havre North Stars baseball is approaching the end of the season, riding a five-game winning streak with only five doubleheaders remaining. Havre has spent the last 2 weeks battling their way to the second spot in the North A standings with a 12-4 league record to set themselves up for a strong end to the season. North Star head coach Ben Mader spoke to where his team has improved the most since the start of the year and how it has helped them win games.
2: Our biggest improvement, I would say, is playing together in the field. They've really come together and have been able to keep a clean field, even though there might be an error here and there. They really help each other out and handle the game very well. A good field allows us to pitch a bunch of different guys. We don't need a shutdown pitcher. We just need a contact pitcher, which there we can use some younger arms and save some of our shutdown guys for different teams, and it really frees us up.
1: Saturday, the North Stars host the Fort McLeod Royals for another conference doubleheader. Coach Mader told new media broadcaster Sports how they will have to defend home field.
2: Some keys is those guys are swingers. They're gonna try to put the ball in play, and again, a clean field is going to be very important.
1: Havre now sits with a 21-16-1 overall record heading down the home stretch.
0: In early June, softball All-America scholar-athletes were announced, and the University of Montana Grizz saw 14 softball players selected. The 14 total honorees ties a UM softball program record that was first set in 2023. The 2025 Grizz All-American scholar-athletes honorees are as follows: Cody Allred, Jenna Barney, Haley Bohr, Brooklyn Braun, Jessica Cherms, Audrey Elias, Brianna Gutierrez, Casey Kiblin, Mackenzie Nelson, Cameron Ortega, Ava Putler, Chloe Saxton, Kara Sweet, and Madison Tarrant. To be eligible for All-America scholar-athlete honors, players must have registered at least a 3.5 GPA for the 2025 fall and 2026 spring semesters. And the 2026 Big Sky State Games opening events and ceremony will be held Friday, July 17th. The opening ceremony will be at the conclusion of the 12th annual Soaked Run at Lockwood High School. The Soaked Run is a 1.5-mile non-timed fun event for runners and walkers through water features, a foam machine, a slide, and more. The run will begin at 5:15 p.m. and will start and end at Lockwood High School. Online reservation at BigSkyGames.org will be accepted until July 15th. Alternatively, you can register on July 16th at the Transwestern Building, number 2, at 490 North 31st Street from 3 to 6 p.m. or on the day of the race at the Lockwood School campus from 3 to 5:30 p.m. For your local weekend sports, this has been Ira Bowman and Evan Suarez with New Media Broadcasters.
3: In 1935, the first synthetic fiber, nylon, was created by American researcher Wallace Carruthers at the DuPont Laboratory in Delaware. In the United States, nylon served as a replacement for silk stockings during World War II rationing and had military uses such as parachute material and ropes. It was a major breakthrough in

0: Isla, an American first.
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Here's an extended look at your Weather Command forecast. There is a heat advisory in effect from noon Saturday to 9 p.m. on Monday. Tonight, mostly clear, lows in the upper 50s, south winds 5 to 10 miles per hour shifting to the east after midnight. Tomorrow, sunny, highs in the upper 90s, southeast winds up to 10 miles per hour shifting to the southwest in the afternoon. Tomorrow night, partly cloudy, lows around 60, northwest winds 5 to 15 miles per hour. Sunday, mostly sunny, highs in the upper 90s, east winds 5 to 10 miles per hour shifting to the southwest with gusts around 30 in the afternoon. Sunday night, mostly cloudy, lows in the lower 60s. Monday, mostly sunny, highs in the mid-90s. Monday night, partly cloudy with slight chance of thunderstorms in the evening, then mostly cloudy with chance of showers after midnight. Lows in the mid-60s, chance of precipitation 30%. Tuesday, partly sunny, chance of showers in the morning, then slight chance of thunderstorms in the afternoon.

0: afternoon. Highs in the upper 80s. 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

0: Here's a look at your local weekend sports update.
1: Havre North Stars baseball is approaching the end of the season, riding a five-game winning streak with only five doubleheaders remaining. Havre has spent the last 2 weeks battling their way to the second spot in the North A standings with a 12-4 league record to set themselves up for a strong end to the season. North Star head coach Ben Mader spoke to where his team has improved the most since the start of the year and how it has helped them win games.
2: Our biggest improvement, I would say, is playing together in the field. They've really come together and have been able to keep a clean field, even though there might be an error here and there. They really help each other out and handle the game very well. A good field allows us to pitch a bunch of different guys. We don't need a shutdown pitcher. We just need a contact pitcher, which there we can use some younger arms and save some of our shutdown guys for different teams, and it really frees us up.
1: Saturday, the North Stars host the Fort McLeod Royals for another conference doubleheader. Coach Mader told new media broadcaster Sports how they will have to defend home field.
2: Some keys is those guys are swingers. They're gonna try to put the ball in play, and again, a clean field is gonna be very important.
1: Havre now sits with a 21-16-1 overall record heading down the home stretch.
0: In early June, softball All-America Scholar-Athletes were announced, and the University of Montana Grizz saw 14 softball players selected. The 14 total honorees ties a UM softball program record that was first set in 2023. The 2025 Grizz All-American Scholar-Athletes honorees are as follows: Cody Allred, Jenna Barney, Haley Bohr, Brooklyn Braun, Jessica Cherms, Audrey Elias, Brianna Gutierrez, Casey Kiblin, Mackenzie Nelson, Cameron Ortega, Ava Putler, Chloe Saxton, Kara Sweet, and Madison Tarrant. To be eligible for All-America Scholar-Athlete honors, players must have registered at least a 3.5 GPA for the 2025 fall and 2026 spring semesters. And the 2026 Big Sky State Games opening events and ceremony will be held Friday, July 17th. The opening ceremony will be at the conclusion of the 12th annual Soaked Run at Lockwood High School. The Soaked Run is a 1.5-mile non-timed fun event for runners and walkers through water features, a foam machine, a slide, and more. The run will begin at 5:15 p.m. and will start and end at Lockwood High School. Online reservation at bigskygames.org will be accepted until July 15th. Alternatively, you can register on July 16th at the Transwestern Building, number 2, at 490 North 31st Street from 3 to 6 p.m. or on the day of the race at the Lockwood School campus from 3 to 5:30 p.m. For your local weekend sports, this has been Ira Bowman and Evan Suarez with New Media Broadcasters.

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5: Here's an extended look at your Weather Command forecast. There is a heat advisory in effect from noon Saturday to 9 p.m. on Monday. Tonight, mostly clear, lows in the upper 50s, south winds 5 to 10 miles per hour shifting to the east after midnight. Tomorrow, sunny, highs in the upper

0: For 90s, southeast winds up to 10 miles per hour, shifting to the southwest in the afternoon. Tomorrow night, partly cloudy, lows around 60, northwest winds 5 to 15 miles per hour. Sunday, mostly sunny, highs in the upper 90s, east winds 5 to 10 miles per hour, shifting to the southwest with gusts around 30 in the afternoon. Sunday night, mostly cloudy, lows in the lower 60s. Monday, mostly sunny, highs in the mid-90s. Monday night, partly cloudy with slight chance of thunderstorms in the evening, then mostly cloudy with chance of showers after midnight. Lows in the mid-60s, chance of precipitation 30%. Tuesday, partly sunny, chance of showers in the morning, then slight chance of thunderstorms in the afternoon. Highs in the upper 80s, chance of precipitation is 40%.
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1: 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Good. That was the biggest waste of time ever, and it should have never happened in the first place.
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0: Here's a look at your local weekend sports update.
1: Havre North Stars baseball is approaching the end of the season, riding a five-game winning streak with only five doubleheaders remaining. Havre has spent the last 2 weeks battling their way to the second spot in the North A standings with a 12-4 league record to set themselves up for a strong end to the season. North Star head coach Ben Mader spoke to where his team has improved the most since the start of the year and how it has helped them win games.
2: Our biggest improvement, I would say, is playing together in the field. They've really come together and have been able to keep a clean field, even though there might be an error here and there. They really help each other out and handle the game very well. A good field allows us to pitch a bunch of different guys. We don't need a shutdown pitcher. We just

0: and save some of our shutdown guys for different teams, and it really frees us up.
1: Saturday, the North Stars host the Fort McLeod Royals for another conference doubleheader. Coach Mader told new media broadcaster Sports how they will have to defend home field.
0: Some keys is those guys are swingers. They're gonna try to put the ball in play, and again, a clean field is going to be very important.
1: Haver now sits with a 21-16-1 overall record heading down the home stretch.
2: In early June, softball All-America scholar-athletes were announced, and the University of Montana Grizz saw 14 softball players selected. The 14 total honorees ties a UM softball program record that was first set in 2023. The 2025 Grizz All-American Scholar-Athletes honorees are as follows: Cody Allred, Jenna Barney, Haley Bohr, Brooklyn Braun, Jessica Cherms, Audrey Elias, Brianna Gutierrez, Casey Kiblin, Mackenzie Nelson, Cameron Ortega, Ava Putler, Chloe Saxton, Kara Sweet, and Madison Tarrant. To be eligible for All-America Scholar-Athlete honors, players must have registered at least a 3.5 GPA for the 2025 fall and 2026 spring semesters. And the 2026 Big Sky State Games opening events and ceremony will be held Friday, July 17th. The opening ceremony will be at the conclusion of the 12th annual Soaked Run at Lockwood High School. The Soaked Run is a 1.5-mile non-timed fun event for runners and walkers through water features, a foam machine, a slide, and more. The run will begin at 5:15 p.m. and will start and end at Lockwood High School. Online reservation at BigSkyGames.org will be accepted until July 15th. Alternatively, you can register on July 16th at the Transwestern Building, number 2, at 490 North 31st Street from 3 to 6 p.m. or on the day of the race at the Lockwood School campus from 3 to 5:30 p.m. For your local weekend sports, this has been Ira Bowman and Evan Suarez with New Media Broadcasters. KLJN.

0: Located in the heart of dinosaur country, the Great Plains Dinosaur Museum in Malta features many fossils, including plant invertebrates, fish, turtles, crocodiles, and a variety of Jurassic and Cretaceous dinosaur species. Among the dinosaur fossils are Triceratops, Stegoceras, Camaraceras, a horned dinosaur called Malthaceratops, and new and yet unnamed species of raptor dinosaur and several remarkably preserved Hadrosaurs, including juvenile and adult specimen. The most recognized exhibit is that of Leonardo, a mummified duckbill, Broccola ophoceras, candensis. Field digs and educational programs are offered for adults and children through the summer. Winter by appointment only. 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
4: Here's an extended look at your Weather Command forecast. There is a heat advisory in effect from noon Saturday to 9 p.m. on Monday. Tonight, mostly clear, lows in the upper 50s, south winds 5 to 10 miles per hour shifting to the east after midnight. Tomorrow, sunny, highs in the upper 90s, southeast winds up to 10 miles per hour shifting to the southwest in the afternoon. Tomorrow night, partly cloudy, lows around 60, northwest winds 5 to 15 miles per hour. Sunday, mostly sunny, highs in the upper 90s, east winds 5 to 10 miles per hour shifting to the southwest with gusts around 30 in the afternoon. Sunday night, mostly cloudy, lows in the lower 60s. Monday, mostly sunny, highs in the mid-90s. Monday night, partly cloudy with slight chance of thunderstorms in the evening, then mostly cloudy with chance of showers after midnight. Lows in the mid-60s, chance of precipitation 30%. Tuesday, partly sunny, chance of showers in the morning, then slight chance of thunderstorms in the afternoon. Highs in the upper 80s, chance of precipitation is 40%.
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0: Here's an extended look at your Weather Command forecast. There is a heat advisory in effect from noon Saturday to 9 p.m. on Monday. Tonight, mostly clear, lows in the upper 50s, south winds 5 to 10 miles per hour shifting to the east after midnight. Tomorrow, sunny, highs in the upper 90s, southeast winds up to 10 miles per hour shifting to the southwest in the afternoon. Tomorrow night, partly cloudy, lows around 60, northwest winds 5 to 15 miles per hour. Sunday, mostly sunny, highs in the upper 90s, east winds 5 to 10 miles per hour shifting to the southwest with gusts around 30 in the afternoon. Sunday night, mostly cloudy, lows in the lower 60s. Monday, mostly sunny, highs in the mid-90s. Monday night, partly cloudy with slight chance of thunderstorms in the evening, then mostly cloudy with chance of showers after midnight. Lows in the mid-60s, chance of precipitation 30%. Tuesday, partly sunny, chance of showers in the morning, then slight chance of thunderstorms in the afternoon. Highs in the upper 80s, chance of precipitation is 40%.
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0: miles per hour, shifting to the southwest in the afternoon. Tomorrow night, partly cloudy, lows around 60, northwest winds 5 to 15 miles per hour. Sunday, mostly sunny, highs in the upper 90s, east winds 5 to 10 miles per hour.
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0: here's an extended look at your Weather Command forecast. There is a heat advisory in effect from noon Saturday to 9 p.m. on Monday. Tonight, mostly clear, lows in the upper 50s, south winds 5 to 10 miles per hour shifting to the east after midnight. Tomorrow, sunny, highs in the upper 90s, southeast winds up to 10 miles per hour shifting to the southwest in the afternoon. Tomorrow night, partly cloudy, lows around 60, northwest winds 5 to 15 miles per hour. Sunday, mostly sunny, highs in the upper 90s, east winds 5 to 10 miles per hour shifting to the southwest with gusts around 30 in the afternoon. Sunday night, mostly cloudy, lows in the lower 60s. Monday, mostly sunny, highs in the mid-90s. Monday night, partly cloudy with slight chance of thunderstorms in the evening, then mostly cloudy with chance of showers after midnight. Lows in the mid-60s, chance of precipitation 30%. Tuesday, partly sunny, chance of showers in the morning, then slight chance of thunderstorms in the afternoon. Highs in the upper 80s, chance of precipitation is 40%.
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0: Here's an extended look at your Weather Command forecast. There is a heat advisory in effect from noon Saturday to 9 p.m. on Monday. Tonight, mostly clear, lows in the upper 50s, south winds 5 to 10 miles per hour shifting to the east after midnight. Tomorrow, sunny, highs in the upper 90s, southeast winds up to 10 miles per hour shifting to the southwest in the afternoon. Tomorrow night, partly cloudy, lows around 60, northwest winds 5 to 15 miles per hour. Sunday, mostly sunny, highs in the upper 90s, east winds 5 to 10 miles per hour shifting to the southwest with gusts around 30 in the afternoon. Sunday night, mostly cloudy, lows in the lower 60s. Monday, mostly sunny, highs in the mid-90s. Monday night, partly cloudy with slight chance of thunderstorms in the evening, then mostly cloudy with chance of showers after midnight. Lows in the mid-60s, chance of precipitation 30%. Tuesday, partly sunny, chance of showers in the morning, then slight chance of thunderstorms in the afternoon. Highs in the upper 80s, chance of precipitation is 40%.
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0: Here's an extended look at your Weather Command forecast. There is a heat advisory in effect from noon Saturday to 9 p.m. on Monday. Tonight, mostly clear, lows in the upper 50s, south winds 5 to 10 miles per hour shifting to the east after midnight. Tomorrow, sunny, highs in the upper 90s, southeast winds up to 10 miles per hour shifting to the southwest in the afternoon. Tomorrow night, partly cloudy, lows around 60, northwest winds 5 to 15 miles per hour. Sunday, mostly sunny, highs in the upper 90s, east winds 5 to 10 miles per hour shifting to the southwest with gusts around 30 in the afternoon. Sunday night, mostly cloudy, lows in the lower 60s. Monday, mostly sunny, highs in the mid-90s. Monday night, partly cloudy with slight chance of thunderstorms in the evening, then mostly cloudy with chance of showers after midnight. Lows in the mid-60s, chance of precipitation 30%. Tuesday, partly sunny, chance of showers in the morning, then slight chance of thunderstorms in the afternoon. Highs in the upper 80s, chance of precipitation is 40%.
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1: Your Weather Command forecast. There is a heat advisory in effect from noon Saturday to 9 p.m. on Monday. Tonight, mostly clear, lows in the upper 50s, south winds 5 to 10 miles per hour shifting to the east after midnight. Tomorrow, sunny, highs in the upper 90s, southeast winds up to 10 miles per hour shifting to the southwest in the afternoon. Tomorrow night, partly cloudy, lows around 60, northwest winds 5 to 15 miles per hour. Sunday, mostly sunny, highs in the upper 90s, east winds 5 to 10 miles per hour.
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0: Here's an extended look at your Weather Command forecast. There is a heat advisory in effect from noon Saturday to 9 p.m. on Monday. Tonight, mostly clear, lows in the upper 50s, south winds 5 to 10 miles per hour shifting to the east after midnight. Tomorrow, sunny, highs in the upper 90s, southeast winds up to 10 miles per hour shifting to the southwest in the afternoon. Tomorrow night, partly cloudy, lows around 60, northwest winds 5 to 15 miles per hour. Sunday, mostly sunny, highs in the upper 90s, east winds 5 to 10 miles per hour shifting to the southwest with gusts around 30 in the afternoon. Sunday night, mostly cloudy, lows in the lower 60s. Monday, mostly sunny, highs in the mid-90s. Monday night, partly cloudy with slight chance of thunderstorms in the evening, then mostly cloudy with chance of showers after midnight. Lows in the mid-60s, chance of precipitation 30%. Tuesday, partly sunny, chance of showers in the morning, then slight chance of thunderstorms in the afternoon. Highs in the upper 80s, chance of precipitation is 40%.
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0: after midnight. Tomorrow, sunny, highs in the upper 90s, southeast winds up to 10 miles per hour, shifting to the southwest in the afternoon. Tomorrow night, partly cloudy, lows around 60, northwest winds 5 to 15 miles per hour. Sunday, mostly sunny, highs in the upper 90s, east winds 5 to 10 miles per hour.
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0: Here's an extended look at your Weather Command forecast. There is a heat advisory in effect from noon Saturday to 9 p.m. on Monday. Tonight, mostly clear, lows in the upper 50s, south winds 5 to 10 miles per hour shifting to the east after midnight. Tomorrow, sunny, highs in the upper 90s, southeast winds up to 10 miles per hour shifting to the southwest in the afternoon. Tomorrow night, partly cloudy, lows around 60, northwest winds 5 to 15 miles per hour. Sunday, mostly sunny, highs in the upper 90s, east winds 5 to 10 miles per hour shifting to the southwest with gusts around 30 in the afternoon. Sunday night, mostly cloudy, lows in the lower 60s. Monday, mostly sunny, highs in the mid-90s. Monday night, partly cloudy with slight chance of thunderstorms in the evening, then mostly cloudy with chance of showers after midnight. Lows in the mid-60s, chance of precipitation 30%. Tuesday, partly sunny, chance of showers in the morning, then slight chance of thunderstorms in the afternoon. Highs in the upper 80s, chance of precipitation is 40%.
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0: Three big nights of rodeo action begins Wednesday, July 15th with the Junior Rodeo. 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
1: Havre North Stars baseball is approaching the end of the season, riding a five-game winning streak with only five doubleheaders remaining. Havre has spent the last 2 weeks battling their way to the second spot in the North A standings with a 12-4 league record to set themselves up for a strong end to the season. North Star head coach Ben Mader spoke to where his team has improved the most since the start of the year and how it has helped them win games.
2: Our biggest improvement, I would say, is playing together in the field. They've really come together and have been able to keep a clean field, even though there might be an error here and there. They really help each other out and handle the game very well. A good field allows us to pitch a bunch of different guys. We don't need a shutdown pitcher. We just need a contact pitcher, which there we can use some younger arms and save some of our shutdown guys for different teams, and it really frees us up.
1: Saturday, the North Stars host the Fort McLeod Royals for another conference doubleheader. Coach Mader told new media broadcaster Sports how they will have to defend home field.
2: Some keys is those guys are swingers. They're gonna try to put the ball in play, and again, a clean field is going to be very important.
1: Havre now sits with a 21-16-1 overall record heading down the home stretch.
0: In early June, softball All-America scholar-athletes were announced, and the University of Montana Grizz saw 14 softball players selected. The 14 total honorees ties a UM softball program record that was first set in 2023. The 2025 Grizz All-American scholar-athletes honorees are as follows: Cody Allred, Jenna Barney, Haley Bohr, Brooklyn Braun, Jessica Cherms, Audrey Elias, Brianna Gutierrez, Casey Kiblin, Mackenzie Nelson, Cameron Ortega, Ava Putler, Chloe Saxton, Kara Sweet, and Madison Tarrant. To be eligible for All-America scholar-athlete honors, players must have registered at least a 3.5 GPA for the 2025 fall and 2026 spring semesters. And the 2026 Big Sky State Games opening events and ceremony will be held Friday, July 17th. The opening ceremony will be at the conclusion of the 12th annual Soaked Run at Lockwood High School. The Soaked Run is a 1.5-mile non-timed fun event for runners and walkers through water features, a foam machine, a slide, and more. The run will begin at 5:15 p.m. and will start and end at Lockwood High School. Online reservation at BigSkyGames.org will be accepted until July 15th. Alternatively, you can register on July 16th at the Transwestern Building, number 2, at 490 North 31st Street from 3 to 6 p.m. or on the day of the race at the Lockwood School campus from 3 to 5:30 p.m. For your local weekend sports, this has been Ira Bowman and Evan Suarez with New Media Broadcasters.
3: DeLuca, Spain heading to the World Cup semis. They take down Belgium 2-1 in Inglewood to advance to the World Cup's Final Four for the first time since 2010. Senna Lammens with a critical misplay in the 88th minute in the Belgium net, replacing an injured Thibaut Courtois. Mikel Merino taking advantage, scoring his second World Cup goal off the bench. Spain would hang on to advance to their first semifinal in 16 years. They will take on

0: France on Tuesday in Arlington. Wimbledon's men's final is set. Jannik Sinner rolls against Novak Djokovic in straight sets. 6-4, 6-4, and 6-4 joins Andy Roddick as the only two players with a winning record against the 24-time major champ Novak on falling short.
1: He was just a level or more better than I was, and I was just, you know, yeah, not sharp enough, not reactive enough, not balanced enough to play him, and that's it. You know, I was, there's not much I could do on the court. He was the dominant force, and you just have to, you know, hand it to him and say congrats, and he, you know, well done.
0: Sinner on a roll right now, has won 17 straight sets dating back to the first round. Women's final coming up 11 Eastern on ESPN. Carolina Mahova and Linda Noskova. In baseball, the White Sox all over the A's 14-1. Tristan Peters putting together a cycle, becoming the first Chicago player to hit for the cycle since Jose Abreu in 2017, while Victor Wembanyama agreeing to a 5-year, 252 max scale extension with the Spurs on Friday.
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1: And now, an extended look at your Weather Command forecast. A heat advisory is in effect from noon today to 9 p.m. on Monday. Today should be sunny, highs in the upper 90s, southeast winds up to 10 miles an hour, shifting to the southwest in the afternoon. Tonight should be mostly clear, lows in the lower 60s, northwest winds 5 to 15 miles an hour, shifting to the northeast after midnight. Sunday should be partly sunny, highs in the upper 90s, southeast winds up to 10 miles an hour that shift to the west in the afternoon. Sunday night should be mostly cloudy, lows in the lower 60s, northwest winds 10 to 15 miles an hour, decreasing to up to 10 miles an hour after midnight. Monday should be mostly sunny, highs in the mid-90s, west winds up to 5 miles an hour that shift to the southeast in the afternoon. Monday night should be partly cloudy with a slight

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1: Havre North Stars baseball is approaching the end of the season, riding a five-game winning streak with only five doubleheaders remaining. Havre has spent the last 2 weeks battling their way to the second spot in the North A standings with a 12-4 league record to set themselves up for a strong end to the season. North Star head coach Ben Mader spoke to where his team has improved the most since the start of the year and how it has helped them win games.
2: Our biggest improvement, I would say, is playing together in the field. They've really come together and have been able to keep a clean field, even though there might be an error here and there. They really help each other out and handle the game very well. A good field allows us to pitch a bunch of different guys. We don't need a shutdown pitcher. We just need a contact pitcher, which there we can use some younger arms and save some of our shutdown guys for different teams, and it really frees us up.
1: Saturday, the North Stars host the Fort McLeod Royals for another conference doubleheader. Coach Mader told new media broadcaster Sports how they will have to defend home field.
2: Some keys is those guys are swingers. They're gonna try to put the ball in play, and again, a clean field is going to be very important.
1: Havre now sits with a 21-16-1 overall record heading down the home stretch.
0: In early June, softball All-America Scholar-Athletes were announced, and the University of Montana Grizz saw 14 softball players selected. The 14 total honorees ties a UM softball program record that was first set in 2023. The 2025 Grizz All-American Scholar-Athletes honorees are as follows: Cody Allred, Jenna Barney, Haley Bohr, Brooklyn Braun, Jessica Cherms, Audrey Elias, Brianna Gutierrez, Casey Kiblin, Mackenzie Nelson, Cameron Ortega, Ava Putler, Chloe Saxton, Kara Sweet, and Madison Tarrant. To be eligible for All-America Scholar-Athlete honors, players must have registered at least a 3.5 GPA for the 2025 fall and 2026 spring semesters. And the 2026 Big Sky State Games opening events and ceremony will be held Friday, July 17th. The opening ceremony will be at the conclusion of the 12th annual Soaked Run at Lockwood High School. The Soaked Run is a 1.5-mile non-timed fun event for runners and walkers through water features, a foam machine, a slide, and more. The run will begin at 5:15 p.m. and will start and end at Lockwood High School. Online reservation at bigskygames.org will be accepted until July 15th. Alternatively, you can register on July 16th at the Transwestern Building, number 2, at 490 North 31st Street from 3 to 6 p.m. or on the day of the race at the Lockwood School campus from 3 to 5:30 p.m. For your local weekend sports, this has been Ira Bowman and Evan Suarez with New Media Broadcasters.
3: DeLucas, Spain heading to the World Cup semis. They take down Belgium 2-1 in Inglewood to advance to the World Cup's Final Four for the first time since 2010. Senna Lammens with a critical misplay in the 88th minute in the Belgium net, replacing an injured Thibaut Courtois. Mikel Merino taking advantage, scoring his second World Cup goal off the bench. Spain would hang on to advance to their first semifinal in 16 years. They will take on France on Tuesday in Arlington. Wimbledon's men's final is set. Jannik Sinner rolls against Novak Djokovic in straight sets. 6-4, 6-4, and 6-4 joins Andy Roddick as the only two players with a winning record against the 24-time major champ. Novak on falling short.
4: He was just a level or more better than I was, and I was just, you know,

0: not sharp enough, not reactive enough, not balanced enough to play him. And that's it. You know, I was, there's not much I could do on the court. He was the dominant force, and you just have to, you know, hand it to him and say congrats, and you know, well done.
1: Sinner on a roll right now, has won 17 straight sets dating back to the first round. Women's final coming up 11 Eastern on ESPN. Carolina Mahova and Linda Noskova. In baseball, the White Sox all over the A's 14-1. Tristan Peters putting together a cycle, becoming the first Chicago player to hit for the cycle since Jose Abreu in 2017, while Victor Wembanyama agreeing to a 5-year, $252 million max scale extension with the Spurs on Friday.
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0: A heat advisory is in effect from noon today to 9 p.m. on Monday. Today should be sunny, highs in the upper 90s, southeast winds up to 10 miles an hour, shifting to the southwest in the afternoon. Tonight should be mostly clear, lows in the lower 60s, northwest winds 5 to 15 miles an hour, shifting to the northeast after midnight. Sunday should be partly sunny, highs in the upper 90s, southeast winds up to 10 miles an hour that shift to the west in the afternoon. Sunday night should be mostly cloudy, lows in the lower 60s, northwest winds 10 to 15 miles an hour, decreasing to up to 10 miles an hour after midnight. Monday should be mostly sunny, highs in the mid-90s, west winds up to 5 miles an hour that shift to the southeast in the afternoon. Monday night should be partly cloudy with a slight chance of rain in the evening and lows in the mid-60s. Overall precipitation chance at 50%.
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0: The Montana Department of Environmental Quality has determined aquatic life and recreational uses in the Big Hole River are affected by eutrophication or the presence of excessive nutrients and low dissolved oxygen, and will formally list the Big Hole as impaired by those pollutants in its next integrated report. The presence of excessive nutrients in a water body encourages plant and algae growth, often leading to negative impacts to fish and recreation. Water bodies are more sensitive to nutrient increases when temperatures rise and water flow decreases. DEQ will list the impairments in the next integrated report, which should be released for public comment in 2027. Depending on the nature of the comments received, DEQ may make changes to the report before submitting it to the EPA. Once EPA reviews and approves the report, the impairments become official. In the meantime, the watershed continues to be eligible for Clean Water Act restoration funding. On Thursday, the Montana 4th Judicial District Court awarded over $1.3 million in attorney's fees and costs to the plaintiffs in Cross versus the State of Montana. The order requires the state to reimburse the legal costs incurred in successfully challenging Senate Bill 99, Montana's unconstitutional ban on gender-affirming medical care for transgender adolescents. Last year, the court ruled that SB 99 violated the Montana Constitution, preserving the right of transgender youth and their families to access medically necessary health care. The award of $1,326,302.02 ensures that the state, not the families and nonprofit organizations that defended those constitutional rights, will bear the financial consequences of defending an unconstitutional law. This has been a production of New Media Broadcasters. 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
3: From ABC News, I'm Brian Clark. President Trump overnight threatened Iran with missile strikes if it tried to assassinate him. He had said earlier in the week the ceasefire was over after the two countries exchanged fire. But ABC's Selena Wang at the White House says there's still hope for a permanent deal, and technical talks are continuing between the two sides.
4: The U.S. hitting more than 170 targets in Iran over 2 days. That was in response to Iran attacking commercial ships in the Strait of Hormuz. And we're now learning from a senior U.S. official that the Iranians privately told Trump's advisors that they, quote, screwed up and made a mistake in shooting at those ships in the Strait, and that they said, let's keep talking.
3: In Missouri, Rushing floodwaters on a day of evacuations and rescues. The flooding triggered by heavy rain. More than 150 children had to be rescued along with staff members by helicopter from a camp in the state. Evacuation orders are in place east of Los Angeles, where a wildfire has grown to cover more than 2,600 acres. Jonathan Torres with L.A. County Fire says
5: temperatures were in excess of nearly 100 degrees here. I know we had some winds about 10 to 15 miles an hour coming out of the east.
3: So far, there's no word on any buildings that were damaged or destroyed. Meta has pulled a new AI feature from use after it was attacked by critics, says ABC's Andrew Dimbert.
6: The technology called Muse Image, with a video version also in development, had a feature that would have allowed users to generate new content using photos, videos, and other material from public Instagram profiles as sort of visual references. And for millions of users, participation would have been automatic. Anyone over 18 with a public Instagram account was included by default unless they took steps to opt out themselves.
3: CDC confirms another American's been infected with Ebola while working for a humanitarian organization in Democratic Republic of the Congo. There are over 1,800 cases in the region. You're listening to ABC.
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3: Maine Democrats say they'll hold a party convention 2 weeks from today to choose a new nominee for the Senate race after Graham Plattner withdrew. He was facing a charge of sexual assault that he has denied. The party's chair, Charlie Dingman, said
12: the convention will be fair, representative, and as transparent as possible as we all come together in service of our ultimate goal, defeating Susan Collins and winning this Senate seat.
3: There's an investigation underway into a terrifying accident on board an aircraft flying to Germany.
13: The Ryanair plane departing Greece Friday, shortly after takeoff, one of its windows was suddenly blown out. A severe decompression then pulling a 61-year-old man in the window seat, partially out of the plane. His wife grabbing onto him for dear life, sources say. Damage to the right engine, clearly visible in images. A Greek aviation official telling us there was an engine failure with debris from that engine smashing that window. Tom Sufi-Burridge, ABC News, London.
3: Spain and France are into the World Cup semifinals, and today England will play Norway. Argentina meets Switzerland to round out the final four. And Martha Lillard died last month in Oklahoma, the 78-year-old, the last living U.S. polio patient who is dependent on an iron lung. I'm Brian Clark, ABC News.
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15: And now, your Weather Command forecast. A heat advisory is in effect from noon today to 9 p.m. Monday. Today should be sunny with highs in the upper 90s. Southeast winds up to 10 miles an hour, shifting to the southwest in the afternoon. Tonight should be mostly clear, lows in the lower 60s, northwest winds 5 to 15 miles an hour, shifting to the northeast after midnight. Sunday should be partly cloudy, highs in the upper 90s, and southeast winds up to 10 miles an hour.
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0: Stars baseball is approaching the end of the season, riding a five-game winning streak with only five doubleheaders remaining. Haver has spent the last 2 weeks battling their way to the second spot in the North A standings with a 12-4 league record to set themselves up for a strong end to the season. North Star head coach Ben Mader spoke to where his team has improved the most since the start of the year and how it has helped them win games.
1: Our biggest improvement, I would say, is playing together in the field. They've really come together and have been able to keep a clean field, even though there might be an error here and there. They really help each other out and handle the game very well. A good field allows us to pitch a bunch of different guys. We don't need a shutdown pitcher. We just need a contact pitcher, which there we can use some younger arms and save some of our shutdown guys for different teams, and it really frees us up.
0: Saturday, the North Stars host the Fort McLeod Royals for another conference doubleheader. Coach Mader told new media broadcaster Sports how they will have to defend home field.
1: Some keys is those guys are swingers. They're gonna try to put the ball in play, and again, a clean field is going to be very important.
0: Haver now sits with a 21-16-1 overall record heading down the home stretch.
2: In early June, softball All-America Scholar-Athletes were announced, and the University of Montana Grizz saw 14 softball players selected. The 14 total honorees ties a UM softball program record that was first set in 2023. The 2025 Grizz All-American Scholar-Athletes honorees are as follows: Cody Allred, Jenna Barney, Haley Bohr, Brooklyn Braun, Jessica Cherms, Audrey Elias, Brianna Gutierrez, Casey Kiblin, Mackenzie Nelson, Cameron Ortega, Ava Putler, Chloe Saxton, Kara Sweet, and Madison Tarrant. To be eligible for All-America Scholar-Athlete honors, players must have registered at least a 3.5 GPA for the 2025 fall and 2026 spring semesters. And the 2026 Big Sky State Games opening events and ceremony will be held Friday, July 17th. The opening ceremony will be at the conclusion of the 12th annual Soaked Run at Lockwood High School. The Soaked Run is a 1.5-mile non-timed fun event for runners and walkers through water features, a foam machine, a slide, and more. The run will begin at 5:15 p.m. and will start and end at Lockwood High School. Online reservation at bigskygames.org will be accepted until July 15th. Alternatively, you can register on July 16th at the Transwestern Building, number 2, at 490 North 31st Street from 3 to 6 p.m. or on the day of the race at the Lockwood School campus from 3 to 5:30 p.m. For your local weekend sports, this has been Ira Bowman and Evan Suarez with New Media Broadcasters.
3: DeLucas, Spain heading to the World Cup semis. They take down Belgium 2-1 in Inglewood to advance to the World Cup's Final Four for the first time since 2010. Senna Lammens with a critical misplay in the 88th minute in the Belgium net, replacing an injured Thibaut Courtois. Mikel Merino taking advantage, scoring his second World Cup goal off the bench. Spain would hang on to advance to their first semifinal in 16 years. They will take on France on Tuesday in Arlington. Wimbledon's men's final is set. Jannik Sinner rolls against Novak Djokovic in straight sets. 6-4, 6-4, and 6-4 joins Andy Roddick as the only two players with a winning record against the 24-time major champ Novak on falling short.
4: He was just a level or more better than I was, and I was just, you know, yeah, not sharp enough, not reactive enough, not balanced enough to play him, and that's it, you know. There's not much I could do on the court. He was the dominant force, and you just have to, you know, hand it to him and say congrats, and he, you know, well done.
3: Sinner on a roll right now, has won 17 straight sets dating back to the first round. Women's final coming up 11 Eastern on ESPN. Carolina Mahova and Linda Noskova. In baseball, the White Sox all over the A's 14-1. Tristan Peters putting together a cycle, becoming the first Chicago player to hit for the cycle since Jose Abreu in 2017, while Victor Wembanyama agreeing to a 5-year, $252 million max scale extension with the Spurs on Friday.
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0: And now, your local road conditions as reported by the Montana Department of Transportation. Skies should be clear with winds hovering below 10 miles an hour from the southwest. No precipitation is expected, but a heat advisory is in effect until 9 p.m. on Monday. Temperatures should see highs up to 90. And now, an extended look at your Weather Command forecast. A heat advisory is in effect from noon today to 9 p.m. on Monday. Today should be sunny, highs in the upper 90s, southeast winds up to 10 miles an hour, shifting to the southwest in the afternoon. Tonight should be mostly clear, lows in the lower 60s, northwest winds 5 to 15 miles an hour, shifting to the northeast after midnight. Sunday should be partly sunny, highs in the upper 90s, southeast winds up to 10 miles an hour that shift to the west in the afternoon. Sunday night should be mostly cloudy, lows in the lower 60s, northwest winds 10 to 15 miles an hour, decreasing to up to 10 miles an hour after midnight. Monday should be mostly sunny, highs in the mid-90s, west winds up to 5 miles an hour that shift to the southeast in the afternoon. Monday night should be partly cloudy with a slight chance of rain in the evening and lows in the mid-60s. Overall precipitation chance at 50%.
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0: On America's 250th birthday, we wonder, what if radio had been there from the start?
1: We are coming to you live from Chicago, where a fire has broken out on the west side. There's a rumor it started, can you believe this, in a barn. And now, the winds are picking up. Wait, we're getting reports it's jumped the street. Entire blocks are catching. People are leaving their homes. They're being told, everyone head for the lake. This is spreading faster than anyone expected. They're telling us to head for the lake now. Flames are leaping from rooftop to rooftop. The sky is glowing. There's embers falling like rain. We'll keep you informed.
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1: During the Second World War, scientists and military leaders commissioned by President Franklin Roosevelt and led by physicist J. Robert Oppenheimer harnessed nuclear fission and developed the first atomic bomb. Two such bombs were deployed against Japan, bringing a swift end to the war and ushering in the nuclear age. The atom bomb, an American first.
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1: Havre North Stars baseball is approaching the end of the season, riding a five-game winning streak with only five doubleheaders remaining. Havre has spent the last 2 weeks battling their way to the second spot in the North A standings with a 12-4 league record to set themselves up for a strong end to the season. North Star head coach Ben Mader spoke to where his team has improved the most since the start of the year and how it has helped them win games.
2: Our biggest improvement, I would say, is playing together in the field. They've really come together and have been able to keep a clean field, even though there might be an error here and there. They really help each other out and handle the game very well. A good field allows us to pitch a bunch of different guys. We don't need a shutdown pitcher. We just need a contact pitcher, which there we can use some younger arms and save some of our shutdown guys for different teams, and it really frees us up.
1: Saturday, the North Stars host the Fort McLeod Royals for another conference doubleheader. Coach Mader told new media broadcaster Sports how they will have to defend home field.
2: Some keys is those guys are swingers. They're gonna try to put the ball in play, and again, a clean field is going to be very important.
1: Havre now sits with a 21-16-1 overall record heading down the home stretch.
0: In early June, softball All-America scholar-athletes were announced, and the University of Montana Grizz saw 14 softball players selected. The 14 total honorees ties a UM softball program record that was first set in 2023. The 2025 Grizz All-American scholar-athletes honorees are as follows: Cody Allred, Jenna Barney, Haley Bohr, Brooklyn Braun, Jessica Cherms, Audrey Elias, Brianna Gutierrez, Casey Kiblin, Mackenzie Nelson, Cameron Ortega, Ava Putler, Chloe Saxton, Kara Sweet, and Madison Tarrant. To be eligible for All-America scholar-athlete honors, players must have registered at least a 3.5 GPA for the 2025 fall and 2026 spring semesters. And the 2026 Big Sky State Games opening events and ceremony will be held Friday, July 17th. The opening ceremony will be at the conclusion of the 12th annual Soaked Run at Lockwood High School. The Soaked Run is a 1.5-mile non-timed fun event for runners and walkers through water features, a foam machine, a slide, and more. The run will begin at 5:15 p.m. and will start and end at Lockwood High School. Online reservation at bigskygames.org will be accepted until July 15th. Alternatively, you can register on July 16th at the Transwestern Building, number 2, at 490 North 31st Street from 3 to 6 p.m. or on the day of the race at the Lockwood School campus from 3 to 5:30 p.m. For your local weekend sports, this has been Ira Bowman and Evan Suarez with New Media Broadcasters.
3: DeLucas, Spain heading to the World Cup semis. They take down Belgium 2-1 in Inglewood to advance to the World Cup's Final Four for the first time since 2010. Senna Lammens with a critical misplay in the 88th minute in the Belgium net, replacing an injured Thibaut Courtois. Mikel Merino taking advantage, scoring his second World Cup goal off the bench. Spain would hang on to advance to their first semifinal in 16 years. They will take on France on Tuesday in Arlington. Wimbledon's men's final is set. Jannik Sinner rolls against Novak Djokovic in straight sets. 6-4, 6-4, and 6-4 joins Andy Roddick as the only two players with a winning record against the 24-time major champ. Novak on falling short.
4: He was just a level or more better than I was, and I was just, you know, not sharp enough, not reactive enough, not balanced enough to play him, and that's it. You know, I was, there's not much I could do on the court. He was the dominant force, and you just have to, you know, hand it to him and say congrats, and you know, well done.
3: Sinner on a roll right now, has won 17 straight sets dating back to the first round. Women's final coming up 11 Eastern on ESPN. Carolina Mahova and Linda Noskova. In baseball, the White Sox all over the A's 14-1. Tristan Peters putting together a cycle, becoming the first Chicago player to hit for the cycle since Jose Abreu in 2017, while Victor Wembanyama agreeing to a 5-year, 252 max scale extension with the Spurs on Friday.
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0: And now, an extended look at your Weather Command forecast. A heat advisory is in effect from noon today to 9 p.m. on Monday. Today should be sunny, highs in the upper 90s, southeast winds up to 10 miles an hour, shifting to the southwest in the afternoon. Tonight should be mostly clear, lows in the lower 60s, northwest winds 5 to 15 miles an hour, shifting to the northeast after midnight. Sunday should be partly sunny, highs in the upper 90s, southeast winds up to 10 miles an hour that shift to the west in the afternoon. Sunday night should be mostly cloudy, lows in the lower 60s, northwest winds 10 to 15 miles an hour, decreasing to up to 10 miles an hour after midnight. Monday should be mostly sunny, highs in the mid-90s, west winds up to 5 miles an hour that shift to the southeast in the afternoon. Monday night should be partly cloudy with a slight chance of rain in the evening and lows in the mid-60s. Overall precipitation chance at 50%.
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1: As a semifinalist in the U.S. Department of Education's Connecting Talent to Opportunity Challenge, Montana automatically receives federal funding dollars. Director of the Montana Department of Labor and Industry, Sarah Swanson, tells us about the money involved.
2: As one of the 10 semifinalists, we get an immediate $100,000 cash prize. That allows us to pay for technical expertise and the staffing costs related to developing our final proposal. And we'll spend these 6 months refining and operationalizing our talent marketplace strategy for Montana.
1: The U.S. Department of Agriculture showed a decrease in winter wheat production and yield forecasts in its latest crop production report. USDA's Rod Bain has the details.
3: The Agriculture Department Friday noted a 4% decrease in forecasted production of this year's winter wheat crop from the previous month. This would contribute to a projected 29% year-over-year decrease in winter wheat production. Yield forecasts were also slightly lowered from June, down 0.1%, leading to an over 8% lowering in crop yield from the prior year. If the 46.7 bushel per acre yield forecast holds, that would be the lowest winter wheat yield total since 2015. Notable monthly production forecast reductions are recorded for red winter wheat, 5% for hard red, 4% for soft red.
4: The Montana Highway Patrol reports a woman who was struck by a vehicle on June 26th in Yellowstone County near Billings succumbed to her injuries on June 29th. An Audi Q5 was traveling north on Riverbend Road when it went off the right side of the road. The vehicle then struck the pedestrian who was walking alongside the road. The vehicle then re-entered the roadway and came to a stop. The pedestrian was knocked to the ground near the point of impact. She was transported to Billings Clinic for her injuries. On June 29th, the pedestrian passed away from her injuries. The name of the deceased has not been released. This has been a production of New Media Broadcasters.
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8: From ABC News, I'm Chuck Sievertson. Who's thinking about running for president?
9: I'm strongly considering it, and I'm more resolved to consider it after this trip. We need a new moral direction in our party.
8: The trip was to a village in the West Bank in the Mideast Thursday, says Congressman Ro Khanna, California Democrat. He says he was detained by Israeli settlers.
9: I saw the arrogance in the eyes of those settlers, 21 and 22-year-olds with guns, laughing that they had detained us. The arrogance of those young IDF soldiers that my tax dollars are funding, having no respect for the fact that they were detaining Americans.
8: Israeli military said troops and police officers intervened after reports of some trouble, according to Reuters News Service. Going on now, a memorial service for the Mexican citizen fatally shot by immigration officers in Houston this week. ICE claims he rammed a vehicle holding officers during an attempted arrest and was allegedly shot in self-defense, but a lawyer for two witnesses now disputing the official account. Not over these outbreaks.
10: An American humanitarian worker has been infected with Ebola in the Democratic Republic of the Congo. It comes just weeks after another American, a doctor, was infected and later flown to Germany for treatment alongside his exposed family members. The Ebola outbreak has led to over 600 deaths and has become the third largest on record. Health officials say they're having difficulty keeping up with just how fast the virus is spreading. Yuri Benajad, ABC News, New York.
8: Trading threats today as talks are going on in Oman. President Trump and Iranian leaders, the interim deal to win the war, buckled under crossfire in the Middle East. There's been open calls by people in Iran for the U.S. president's assassination. Bipartisan housing bill has become law today without President Trump's signature or veto. You're listening to ABC News.
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8: The Trump administration has subpoenaed several New York Times journalists after their report on security concerns involving the new Air Force One. According to the paper, the new jet, which President Trump received as a gift from Qatar, entered service last week. The subpoenas seek to force the reporters to testify before a federal grand jury in Manhattan on Wednesday, the paper said. Russian attacks on Ukraine killed 6 people, including a child, wounded 29, officials say, adding that Ukrainian forces damaged more than 24 Russian tankers and other ships. A machine used to help polio patients breathe was once common but became less familiar after the wild form of the virus was eliminated in the U.S. The last American person using an iron lung died last month.
15: Martha Lillard was 5 years old when she was diagnosed with polio. It was expected to significantly shorten her life, as it did for other children and adults affected before the polio vaccine. But Martha Lillard lived a full life. She died June 26th at 78, even though she had depended on an iron lung. Her sister told the Associated Press their family was able to take road trips in a modified trailer. Martha Lillard even married a man earlier this year she had met in a chat room over 20 years ago. Lillard's sister says the effects of COVID-19 likely caused the death. Brian Clark, ABC News.
8: Crews are draining the Lincoln Memorial's reflecting pool again as President Trump's problem-plagued effort to renovate the site pushes past his initial July 4th deadline. Chuck Sievertson, ABC News.
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18: And now, your Weather Command forecast. A heat advisory is in effect from noon today to 9 p.m. Monday. Today should be sunny with highs in the upper 90s. Southeast winds up to 10 miles an hour, shifting to the southwest in the afternoon. Tonight should be mostly clear, lows in the lower 60s, northwest winds 5 to 15 miles an hour, shifting to the northeast after midnight. Sunday should be partly cloudy, highs in the upper 90s, and southeast winds up to 10 miles an hour.
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0: The 10th annual MSU Northern Diesel Program Golf Scramble is July 24th and 25th at the Beaver Creek Golf Course. It's a four-person scramble and the cost is $500 per team. Registration deadline is the 19th. Team registration will be held July 24th at 6 p.m. with a shotgun start at 9 a.m. on the 25th. All proceeds benefit the MSU Northern Diesel Technology and Ag Mechanics programs.
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now an extended look at your Weather Command forecast. A heat advisory is in effect from noon today to 9 p.m. on Monday. Today should be sunny, highs in the upper 90s, southeast winds up to 10 miles an hour, shifting to the southwest in the afternoon. Tonight should be mostly clear, lows in the lower 60s, northwest winds 5 to 15 miles an hour, shifting to the northeast after midnight. Sunday should be partly sunny, highs in the upper 90s, southeast winds up to 10 miles an hour that shift to the west in the afternoon. Sunday night should be mostly cloudy, lows in the lower 60s, northwest winds 10 to 15 miles an hour, decreasing to up to 10 miles an hour after midnight. Monday should be mostly sunny, highs in the mid-90s, west winds up to 5 miles an hour that shift to the southeast in the afternoon. Monday night should be partly cloudy with a slight chance of rain in the evening and lows in the mid-60s. Overall precipitation chance at 50%. In every home, there's a story, and sometimes the next chapter begins with a great find. 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

with hate. Heavens above, he's on a street called love. 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
1: The Montana Department of Environmental Quality has determined aquatic life and recreational uses in the Big Hole River are affected by eutrophication or the presence of excessive nutrients and low dissolved oxygen, and will formally list the Big Hole as impaired by those pollutants in its next integrated report. The presence of excessive

0: of nutrients in a water body encourages plant and algae growth, often leading to negative impacts to fish and recreation. Water bodies are more sensitive to nutrient increases when temperatures rise and water flow decreases. DEQ will list the impairments in the next integrated report, which should be released for public comment in 2027. Depending on the nature of the comments received, DEQ may make changes to the report before submitting it to the EPA. Once EPA reviews and approves the report, the impairments become official. In the meantime, the watershed continues to be eligible for Clean Water Act restoration funding. On Thursday, the Montana 4th Judicial District Court awarded over $1.3 million in attorney's fees and costs to the plaintiffs in Cross versus the State of Montana. The order requires the state to reimburse the legal costs incurred in successfully challenging Senate Bill 99, Montana's unconstitutional ban on gender-affirming medical care for transgender adolescents. Last year, the court ruled that SB 99 violated the Montana Constitution, preserving the right of transgender youth and their families to access medically necessary health care. The award of $1,326,302.02 ensures that the state, not the families and nonprofit organizations that defended those constitutional rights, will bear the financial consequences of defending an unconstitutional law. This has been a production of New Media Broadcasters.
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2: From ABC News, I'm Chuck Sievertson. A memorial service has wrapped up for the Mexican citizen fatally shot by immigration officers in Houston this week. ICE claims he rammed an officer's vehicle during an attempted arrest and was shot in self-defense, but a lawyer for two witnesses is disputing the account. Ronald Saldago said his father never wanted this much attention.
3: He was a very shy individual who never wanted to cause any harm. He just wanted to get in his van, go to work, and come back to eat a nice meal.
2: Congresswoman Sylvia Garcia, whose district includes parts of Houston.
4: We will continue to fight for a complete, independent, top-to-bottom investigation to find out exactly what happened.
2: He's strongly considering running for president based on being detained by Israeli settlers this week in the West Bank, says Congressman Ro Khanna, California Democrat.
5: I saw the arrogance in the eyes of those settlers, 21 and 22-year-olds with guns, laughing that they had detained us. The arrogance of those young IDF soldiers that my tax dollars are funding, having no respect for the fact that they were detaining Americans.
2: Khanna says if you're unwilling to speak up against the genocide in Gaza, the apartheid in the West Bank, then you are morally compromised. Pentagon's latest release of UFO files includes dozens of images, documents, and videos, but with no explanation, says ABC's Olivia Rubin in Washington.
6: In another instance, a service member reporting an object he said, quote, had flight characteristics unlike anything I'd seen in my 28 years of service. And while the videos definitely appear strange, there's no information here on what those objects actually are. And certainly no proof of alien life contained in these documents. The Pentagon says more files are coming.
2: ABC's Olivia Rubin. 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
2: Cleanup is underway after dozens of people were rescued in Missouri from rapidly rising floodwaters, including several campers who took shelter on the roof of a building that collapsed, say local officials. This car drove a flooded roadway in Iron County, Missouri, something emergency workers always say is a bad idea. They're again draining the reflecting pool at the Lincoln Memorial to clean up the green algae and apparently peeling blue sealant. Bipartisan housing bill has become law today without President Trump's signature or veto. An American humanitarian worker has been infected with Ebola in the Democratic Republic of the Congo. The outbreak has killed over 600 people. 10 dead in the crash of a small plane in the Bahamas. ABC's Tom Sufi Burridge.
10: There were 9 passengers on board and 1 pilot. Aviation regulators saying the crash follows other safety incidents involving the airline, Flamingo Air. It has now had its operating license suspended while the investigation is carried out.
2: Meta is responding to critics following the debut of its new AI feature and is pulling it. ABC's Andrew Dimbert.
11: Critics argued users and creators should have to actively grant permission before their images, likeness, or creative work could be used to help power AI tools. Now, this tool is no longer available. Meta pulling it. Still, as AI becomes more powerful and more personal, these broader questions over digital identities and privacy will only likely intensify.
2: Chuck Sievertson, ABC News.
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13: And now, your Weather Command forecast. A heat advisory is in effect from noon today to 9 p.m. Monday. Today should be sunny with highs in the upper 90s. Southeast winds up to 10 miles an hour, shifting to the southwest in the afternoon. Tonight should be mostly clear, lows in the lower 60s, northwest winds 5 to 15 miles an hour, shifting to the northeast after midnight. Sunday should be partly cloudy, highs in the upper 90s, and southeast winds up to 10 miles an hour.
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0: I'm Ed Mangan. We start with the World Cup and a busy day of quarterfinal action on this Saturday. First up later this evening, it'll be Norway taking on England in the first quarterfinal matchup. Earlier on SportsCenter, ESPN soccer analyst Steve McManaman said the pressure will be on England more than Norway in this match.
1: I think England will be favourites. There's a lot of pressure on England because of the expectation. They've won it before. It's a bigger country, etc. Norway, the fact that they've got this far with Erling Haaland, they're just enjoying the ride at the minute. No pressure on them at all. They're only a small nation with a small population. So if anything, the pressure is really ramped up on England.
0: The second matchup will feature Switzerland and Argentina. These are the final two quarterfinal matchups of the World Cup. Spain advanced yesterday, setting up a semifinal matchup with France. That match will take place on Tuesday. Now to baseball, where the Brewers have placed left-hander Kyle Harrison on the 15-day injured list. He is dealing with elbow soreness. Boston has won seven straight. The Red Sox will look to make it eight in a row against the Mets later today. The Red Sox have crept within a game and a half of a wild card spot in the American League. The Tigers are now 2.5 back of a wild card spot thanks to their six-game winning streak. They will look to make it seven in a row at home this evening against the Phillies. Philadelphia trails Atlanta by 3 games in the National League East. The first-place Braves will play at St. Louis again this evening. The Marlins are also 3 back of the Braves in the NL East. Miami will host Cleveland later today. The Dodgers and Diamondbacks continue their weekend series in L.A. Arizona won last night's contest, but the Dodgers still hold a 13.5-game lead in the division. There is WNBA action later today, the Fire at the Dream, and the Aces will host the Mercury.
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0: The Little Lights Wrestling Camp will be held on July 25th and the 26th. There are two sessions both days. It'll be held at the Haver Middle School Gym and features former Haver Blue Pony and Purdue wrestler Parker Phileas. The camp is for ages 5 to 18. You can register at the door. The cost is $100 per wrestler. And now, an extended look at your Weather Command forecast. A heat advisory is in effect from noon today to 9 p.m. on Monday. Today should be sunny, highs in the upper 90s, southeast winds up to 10 miles an hour, shifting to the southwest in the afternoon. Tonight should be mostly clear, lows in the lower 60s, northwest winds 5 to 15 miles an hour, shifting to the northeast after midnight. Sunday should be partly sunny, highs in the upper 90s, southeast winds up to 10 miles an hour that shift to the west in the afternoon. Sunday night should be mostly cloudy, lows in the lower 60s, northwest winds 10 to 15 miles an hour, decreasing to up to 10 miles an hour after midnight. Monday should be mostly sunny, highs in the mid-90s, west winds up to 5 miles an hour that shift to the southeast in the afternoon. Monday night should be partly cloudy with a slight chance of rain in the evening and lows in the mid-60s. Overall precipitation chance at 50%.
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1: From ABC News, I'm Chuck Siebertson. A memorial service has wrapped up for the Mexican citizen fatally shot by immigration officers in Houston this week. ICE claims he rammed an officer's vehicle during an attempted arrest and was shot in self-defense, but a lawyer for two witnesses is disputing the account. Ronald Saldago said his father never wanted this much attention.
2: He was a very shy individual who never wanted to cause any harm. He just wanted to get in his van, go to work, and come back to eat a nice meal.
1: Congresswoman Sylvia Garcia, whose district includes parts of Houston.
3: We will continue to fight for a complete, independent, top-to-bottom investigation to find out exactly what happened.
1: He's strongly considering running for president based on being detained by Israeli settlers this week in the West Bank, says Congressman Ro Khanna, California Democrat.
4: I saw the arrogance in the eyes of those settlers, 21 and 22-year-olds with guns, laughing that they had detained us. The arrogance of those young IDF soldiers that my tax dollars are funding, having no respect for the fact that they were detaining Americans.
1: Khanna says if you're unwilling to speak up against the genocide in Gaza,

0: the apartheid in the West Bank, then you are morally compromised. The Pentagon's latest release of UFO files includes dozens of images, documents, and videos, but with no explanation, says ABC's Olivia Rubin in Washington.
1: In another instance, a service member reporting an object he said, quote, had flight characteristics unlike anything I'd seen in my 28 years of service. And while the videos definitely appear strange, there's no information here on what those objects actually are. Certainly no proof of alien life contained in these documents. The Pentagon says more files are coming.
0: ABC's Olivia Rubin, you're listening to ABC News.
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0: Cleanup is underway after dozens of people were rescued in Missouri from rapidly rising floodwaters, including several campers who took shelter on the roof of a building that collapsed, say local officials. This car drove a flooded roadway in Iron County, Missouri, something emergency workers always say is a bad idea. They're again draining the reflecting pool at the Lincoln Memorial to clean up the green algae and apparently peeling blue sealant. Bipartisan housing bill has become law today without President Trump's signature or veto. An American humanitarian worker has been infected with Ebola in the Democratic Republic of the Congo. The outbreak has killed over 600 people. 10 dead in the crash of a small plane in the Bahamas. ABC's Tom Sufi Burridge.
5: There were 9 passengers on board and 1 pilot. Aviation regulators saying the crash follows other safety incidents involving the airline, Flamingo Air. It has now had its operating license suspended while the investigation is carried out.
0: Meta is responding to critics following the debut of its new AI feature and is pulling it. ABC's Andrew Dimbert.
6: Critics argued users and creators should have to actively grant permission before their images, likeness, or creative work could be used to help power AI tools. Now, this tool is no longer available. Meta pulling it. Still, as AI becomes more powerful and more personal, these broader questions over digital identities and privacy will only likely intensify.
0: Chuck Sievertson, ABC News.
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8: And now, your Weather Command forecast. A heat advisory is in effect from noon today to 9 p.m. Monday. Today should be sunny with highs in the upper 90s. Southeast winds up to 10 miles an hour, shifting to the southwest in the afternoon. Tonight should be mostly clear, lows in the lower 60s, northwest winds 5 to 15 miles an hour, shifting to the northeast after midnight. Sunday should be partly cloudy, highs in the upper 90s, and southeast winds up to 10 miles an hour. Welcome to Insight with New Media Broadcasters. I'm Joshua Weiss. Today, USDA Representative Rod Bain discusses the level of grant monies now available for land-grant universities that are seeking to modernize and expand their agricultural research facilities.
9: July 17th, the deadline for land-grant universities to apply for USDA matching grants.
10: There are 4 levels of project funding that will be available for institutions to apply for.
9: Undersecretary for Research, Education, and Economics Scott Hutchins says the levels within the Research Facilities Act are based on project emphasis and funding levels.
10: Level one is for planning grants, and these can be from $100,000 to $200,000. And these would be for activities like a needs assessment, site surveys, preliminary designs, and cost estimates. Basically, it's a planning grant.
9: Level two focuses on small facility upgrades,
10: which might be an existing building or existing facility today, but just really needs to be refreshed and re-equipped perhaps in several ways. So that would be $250,000 up to $2 million for activities like renovations and lab modernization.
9: Level 3 of the Research Facilities Act project funding centers on mid-scale construction or expansion of land-grant university ag research facilities.
10: That could be in the range of $2 million to $10 million, but this would include significant expansion, specialized research wings, and major retrofits to existing areas or adjacent to existing areas.
9: Finally,
10: Level 4, which is a large-scale research complex, which could be $10 million to $30 million for an entirely new building, a very highly specialized lab or controlled environment research facilities. Based on what the specific need is at an institution, they can apply for different degrees of complexity and different degrees of investment. Once the applications are reviewed and recommended projects are selected, then NIFA, the National Institute of Food Agriculture, will release an award announcement through the stakeholder newsletter. They'll notify the institution directly.
9: In terms of what some of these modernization and maintenance projects might look like,
10: one might imagine that if you think about the kinds of activities that are really very modern and present today in agricultural science and technology, you might see specifically in the area of digital ag or AI, you might see a lot of activity, for example, and I know a lot of universities have invested in phenotyping facilities to be able to quickly measure and understand what different stressors have, for example, on crops. You can imagine how several would be looking at how they can use the most modern tools for gene editing in both plants and animals. So you can kind of look at the landscape of what's happening in agricultural science today and begin to imagine how many of these universities would want to be part of that. In order to do that, they would need to either renovate or develop or plan for different kinds of facilities.
9: I'm Rod Bain reporting for the U.S. Department of Agriculture in Washington, D.C.
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0: On America's 250th birthday, we wonder, what if radio had been there from the start?
1: We're in our New York newsroom. It's just past midnight. Word is coming in that the luxury liner Titanic has struck ice in the North Atlantic. First reports tell us she's damaged, but stable, being taken under tow toward Halifax. Wait, hold on. We're, receiving a correction now. My God, the Titanic, she's gone down.
0: And for over a century, radio has brought America together in the moments that matter. 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
2: Welcome in to Montana at Noon on this lovely Saturday, July 11th. It's your number one stop for North Central Montana local news, wheat prices, weather forecasts, funeral notices, and state news. Today's fun fact is that human fingernails are made of the same material as rattlesnake tails. Now let's take a look at our Weather Command forecast for today. A heat advisory is in effect from noon today to 9 p.m. on Monday. Today should be sunny with highs in the upper 90s, southeast winds up to 10 miles an hour that shift to the southwest in the afternoon. Tonight should be mostly clear, lows in the lower 60s, northwest winds 5 to 15 miles an hour shifting to the northeast after midnight. Sunday should be partly sunny, highs in the upper 90s, southeast winds up to 10 miles an hour shifting to the west in the afternoon. Sunday night should be mostly cloudy, lows in the lower 60s, northwest winds 10 to 15 miles an hour, decreasing to up to 10 miles an hour after midnight. Monday should be mostly sunny, highs in the mid-90s, and west winds up to 5 miles an hour, shifting to the southeast in the afternoon. Monday night should be partly cloudy, with a 50% chance of rain overall, lows in the mid-60s. Tuesday should be partly sunny, with a 50% chance of precipitation and a chance of thunderstorms in the afternoon, highs in the upper 80s. Tuesday night should see thunderstorms in the evening, then rain is likely and thunderstorms even likelier after midnight. Wednesday should be partly sunny with a chance of rain in the morning, then a chance of rain and a slight chance of thunderstorms in the afternoon, highs in the mid-80s. Wednesday night should be mostly cloudy with an overall 40% precipitation chance and a chance that that becomes thunderstorms later that evening. Lows in the upper 50s. Coming up with local and state news today, Hill County 4-H's upcoming plans at the Great Northern Fair and a reclassification of the Big

0: Hole River. We'll be back with more Montana at Noon after this.
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4: The Great Northern Fair is always a busy time for the 4-H and FFA kids. This year's edition will be no different. MSU Hill County 4-H Extension Agent Colleen Pieger says that the fair is the opportunity to showcase all the projects to the public.
5: This is kind of the accumulation of their end of the year, the projects that they've been working on, and so it's their way to be able to display all those projects and let the public know what 4-H is or even FFA is, let the public see what projects they've been doing.
4: This year's Great Northern Fair runs Wednesday through Sunday, July 15th through the 19th. The Hill County 4-H Livestock Sale will take place on Saturday, July 18th at 11 a.m. in the Bigger Better Barn and will feature 32 market beef, 28 swine, 4 sheep, and 6 goats. The public will also have an opportunity to make silent bids on a selection of the 4-H/FFA indoor projects like photography, woodworking, sewing, and more. The indoor projects will be displayed in the 4-H chuck wagon all week, and the silent auction will be Saturday from 9 a.m. until 2 p.m. in the Bigger Better Barn. As a semifinalist in the U.S. Department of Education's Connecting Talent to Opportunity Challenge, Montana automatically receives federal funding dollars. Director of the Montana Department of Labor and Industry, Sarah Swanson, tells us about the money involved.
6: As one of the 10 semifinalists, we get an immediate $100,000 cash prize. That allows us to pay for technical expertise and the staffing costs related to developing our final proposal. We get technical assistance from national workforce and technology experts, and we'll spend these 6 months refining and operationalizing our talent marketplace strategy for Montana.
4: The U.S. Department of Agriculture showed a decrease in winter wheat production and yield forecasts in its latest crop production report. USDA's Rod Bain has the details.
7: The Agriculture Department Friday noted a 4% decrease in forecasted production of this year's winter wheat crop from the previous month. This would contribute to a projected 29% year-over-year decrease in winter wheat production. Yield forecasts were also slightly lowered from June, down 0.1%, leading to an over 8% lowering in crop yield from the prior year. If the 46.7 bushel per acre yield forecast holds, that would be the lowest winter wheat yield total since 2015. Notable monthly production forecast reductions are recorded for red winter wheat, 5% for hard red, 4% for soft red.
8: The Montana Department of Environmental Quality has determined aquatic life and recreational uses in the Big Hole River are affected by eutrophication or the presence of excessive nutrients and low dissolved oxygen, and will formally list the Big Hole as impaired by those pollutants in its next integrated report. The presence of excessive nutrients in a water body encourages plant and algae growth, often leading to negative impacts to fish and recreation. Water bodies are more sensitive to nutrient increases when temperatures rise and water flow decreases. DEQ will list the impairments in the next integrated report, which should be released for public comment in 2027. Depending on the nature of the comments received, DEQ may make changes to the report before submitting it to the EPA. Once EPA reviews and approves the report, the impairments become official. In the meantime, the watershed continues to be eligible for Clean Water Act restoration funding. On Thursday, the Montana 4th Judicial District Court awarded over $1.3 million in attorney's fees and costs to the plaintiffs in Cross versus the State of Montana. The order requires the state to reimburse the legal costs incurred in successfully challenging Senate Bill 99, Montana's unconstitutional ban on gender-affirming medical care for transgender adolescents. Last year, the court ruled that SB 99 violated the Montana Constitution, preserving the right of transgender youth and their families to access medically necessary health care. The award of $1,326,302.02 ensures that the state, not the families and nonprofit organizations that defended those constitutional rights, will bear the financial consequences of defending an unconstitutional law. Two men from Mexico who re-entered the country illegally using forged documents were sentenced Wednesday, according to acting U.S. Attorney Mark Steger Smith. Isaias Martinez Ariza, 48, who pleaded guilty in May, was sentenced to time served, 78 days, on one count of possessing a fraudulent immigration document and one count of illegal re-entry. Omar Alfaro Aguilar, 41, who pleaded guilty in May, was sentenced to time served, 78 days, on one count of possessing a fraudulent immigration document and one count of illegal re-entry. Both defendants were remanded to the custody and control of Bureau of Immigration and Customs Enforcement. The government alleged in court documents that Martinez and Aguilar, who had previously been deported, had returned to the U.S. and applied for access to the Montana Air National Guard Base in Great Falls with forged immigration documents as part of a construction crew. See the full release on our website, HighlineToday.com. The Montana Highway Patrol reports a woman who was struck by a vehicle on June 26th in Yellowstone County near Billings succumbed to her injuries on June 29th. An Audi Q5 was traveling north on Riverbend Road when it went off the right side of the road. The vehicle then struck the pedestrian who was walking alongside the road. The vehicle then re-entered the roadway and came to a stop. The pedestrian was knocked to the ground near the point of impact. She was transported to Billings Clinic for her injuries. On June 29th, the pedestrian passed away from her injuries. The name of the deceased has not been released.
0: Now it's time for a look at your local sports report.
9: Havre North Stars baseball is approaching the end of the season, riding a 5-game winning streak with only 5 doubleheaders remaining. Havre has spent the last 2 weeks battling their way to the second spot in the North A standings with a 12-4 league record to set themselves up for a strong end to the season. North Star head coach Ben Mader spoke to where his team has improved the most since the start of the year and how it has helped them win games.
10: Our biggest improvement, I would say, is playing together in the field. They've really come together and have been able to keep a clean field, even though there might be an error here and there. They really help each other out and handle the game very well. A good field allows us to pitch a bunch of different guys. We don't need a shutdown pitcher. We just need a contact pitcher, which there we can use some younger arms and save some of our shutdown guys for different teams, and it really frees us up.
9: Saturday, the North Stars host the Fort McLeod Royals for another conference doubleheader. Coach Mader told new media broadcaster Sports how they will have to defend home field.
10: Some keys is those guys are swingers. They're gonna try to put the ball in play, and again, a clean field is going to be very important.
9: Havre now sits with a 21-16-1 overall record heading down the home stretch.
4: In early June, softball All-America Scholar Athletes were announced, and the University of Montana Grizz saw 14 softball players selected. The 14 total honorees ties a UM softball program record that was first set in 2023. The 2025 Grizz All-American Scholar Athletes honorees are as follows: Cody Allred, Jenna Barney, Haley Bohr, Brooklyn Braun, Jessica Cherms, Audrey Elias, Brianna Gutierrez, Casey Kiblin, Mackenzie Nelson, Cameron Ortega, Ava Putler, Chloe Saxton, Kara Sweet, and Madison Tarrant. To be eligible for All-America Scholar Athlete honors, players must have registered at least a 3.5 GPA for the 2025 fall and 2025

0: The 2026 Big Sky State Games opening events and ceremony will be held Friday, July 17th. The opening ceremony will be at the conclusion of the 12th annual Soaked Run at Lockwood High School. The Soaked Run is a 1.5-mile non-timed fun event for runners and walkers through water features, a foam machine, a slide, and more. The run will begin at 5:15 p.m. and will start and end at Lockwood High School. Online reservation at bigskygames.org will be accepted until July 15th. Alternatively, you can register on July 16th at the Transwestern Building, number 2, at 490 North 31st Street from 3 to 6 p.m. or on the day of the race at the Lockwood School campus from 3 to 5:30 p.m. For your local weekend sports, this has been Ira Bowman and Evan Suarez with New Media Broadcasters.
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1: Welcome back into Montana at Noon. There is a funeral notice for Caden Jeffrey Jenkins, who passed away at the age of 22 on Sunday, July 5th. Memorial service begins July 14th at the Fifth Avenue Christian Church in Haver at 10 a.m. Now let's take one last look at our Weather Command forecast. A heat advisory is in effect from noon today to 9 p.m. on Monday. Today should be sunny with highs in the upper 90s, southeast winds up to 10 miles an hour that shift to the southwest in the afternoon. Tonight should be mostly clear, lows in the lower 60s, northwest winds 5 to 15 miles an hour shifting to the northeast after midnight. Sunday should be partly sunny, highs in the upper 90s, southeast winds up to 10 miles an hour shifting to the west in the afternoon. Sunday night should be mostly cloudy, lows in the lower 60s, northwest winds 10 to 15 miles an hour, decreasing to up to 10 miles an hour after midnight. Monday should be mostly sunny, highs in the mid-90s, and west winds up to 5 miles an hour, shifting to the southeast in the afternoon. Monday night should be partly cloudy, with a 50% chance of rain overall, lows in the mid-60s. Tuesday should be partly sunny, with a 50% chance of precipitation and a chance of thunderstorms in the afternoon, highs in the upper 80s. Tuesday night should see thunderstorms in the evening, then rain is likely and thunderstorms even likelier after midnight. Wednesday should be partly sunny with a chance of rain in the morning, then a chance of rain and a slight chance of thunderstorms in the afternoon, highs in the mid-80s. Wednesday night should be mostly cloudy with an overall 40% precipitation chance and a chance that that becomes thunderstorms later that evening. Lows in the upper 50s. That will do it for our weather. 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
2: I'm Ed Mangan. We start with the World Cup and a busy day of quarterfinal action on this Saturday. First up later this evening, it'll be Norway taking on England in the first quarterfinal matchup. Earlier on SportsCenter, ESPN soccer analyst Steve McManaman said the pressure will be on England more than Norway in this match.
3: I think England will be favourites. There's a lot of pressure on England because of the expectation. They've won it before. It's a bigger country, etc. Norway, the fact that they've got this far with Erling Haaland, they're just enjoying the ride at the minute. No pressure on them at all. They're only a small nation with a small population. So if anything, the pressure is really ramped up on England.
2: The second matchup will feature Switzerland and Argentina. These are the final two quarterfinal matchups of the World Cup. Spain advanced yesterday, setting up a semifinal matchup with France. That match will take place on Tuesday. Now to baseball, where the Brewers have placed left-hander Kyle Harrison on the 15-day injured list. He is dealing with elbow soreness. Boston has won seven straight. The Red Sox will look to make it eight in a row against the Mets later today. The Red Sox have crept within a game and a half of a wild card spot in the American League. The Tigers are now 2.5 back of a wild card spot thanks to their six-game winning streak. They will look to make it seven in a row at home this evening against the Phillies. Philadelphia trails Atlanta by 3 games in the National League East. The first-place Braves will play at St. Louis again this evening. The Marlins are also 3 back of the Braves in the NL East. Miami will host Cleveland later today. The Dodgers and Diamondbacks continue their weekend series in L.A. Arizona won last night's contest, but the Dodgers still hold a 13.5-game lead in the division. There is WNBA action later today, the Fire at the Dream, and the Aces will host the Mercury.
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2: And now, an extended look at your Weather Command forecast. A heat advisory is in effect from noon today to 9 p.m. on Monday. Today should be sunny, highs in the upper 90s, southeast winds up to 10 miles an hour, shifting to the southwest in the afternoon. Tonight should be mostly clear, lows in the lower 60s, northwest winds 5 to 15 miles an hour, shifting to the northeast after midnight. Sunday should be partly sunny, highs in the upper 90s, southeast winds up to 10 miles an hour that shift to the west in the afternoon. Sunday night should be mostly cloudy, lows in the lower 60s, northwest winds 10 to 15 miles an hour decreasing to up to 10 miles an hour after midnight. Monday should be mostly sunny, highs in the mid-90s, west winds up to 5 miles an hour that shift to the southeast in the afternoon. Monday night should be partly cloudy with a slight chance of rain in the evening and lows in the mid-60s. Overall precipitation chance at 50%.
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0: Bom-bom-bom, and my honey, ram-a-lam-a-ding-dong, forever. And when I say dip-di-dip, di-dip, di-dip, you know I mean it from the bottom of my boogity, boogity, boogity shoe.
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1: As a semifinalist in the U.S. Department of Education's Connecting Talent to Opportunity Challenge, Montana automatically receives federal funding dollars. Director of the Montana Department of Labor and Industry, Sarah Swanson, tells us about the money involved.
2: As one of the 10 semifinalists, we get an immediate $100,000 cash prize. That allows us to pay for technical expertise and the staffing costs related to developing our final proposal. And we'll spend these 6 months refining and operationalizing our talent marketplace strategy for Montana.
1: The U.S. Department of Agriculture showed a decrease in winter wheat production and yield forecasts in its latest crop production report. USDA's Rod Bain has the details.
3: The Agriculture Department Friday noted a 4% decrease in forecasted production of this year's winter wheat crop from the previous month.

0: This would contribute to a projected 29% year-over-year decrease in winter wheat production. Yield forecasts were also slightly lowered from June, down 0.1%, leading to an over 8% lowering in crop yield from the prior year. If the 46.7 bushel per acre yield forecast holds, that would be the lowest winter wheat yield total since 2015. Notable monthly production forecast reductions are recorded for red winter wheat, 5% for hard red, 4% for soft red.
1: The Montana Highway Patrol reports a woman who was struck by a vehicle on June 26th in Yellowstone County near Billings succumbed to her injuries on June 29th. An Audi Q5 was traveling north on Riverbend Road when it went off the right side of the road. The vehicle then struck the pedestrian who was walking alongside the road. The vehicle then re-entered the roadway and came to a stop. The pedestrian was knocked to the ground near the point of impact. She was transported to Billings Clinic for her injuries. On June 29th, the pedestrian passed away from her injuries. The name of the deceased has not been released. This has been a production of New Media Broadcasters.
2: It's hard to believe it's been 20 years since you said, "I do." You've been through a lot together. You know her dreams because they're your dreams. You know what she wants because she tells you. And you know what makes her happy too. But you never knew how much she wants an anniversary ring of sparkling diamonds embraced by a band of gold. A perfect reminder of how you have embraced life together. Diamonds say it all. J.M. 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
4: From ABC News, I'm Chuck Severson. A bipartisan bill to make housing more affordable has become law today without President Trump's signature. He had 10 days to veto it, sign it, or let it become law on its own.
5: If he had vetoed it, we would have been able to override that veto.
4: Congresswoman Maxine Waters, California Democrat, says one of the aims of the law is to reduce homelessness.
5: We're not only going to create opportunities for affordable housing, we're going to make sure that public housing has the resources and began to fix up these houses.
4: Trump said he didn't sign the bill because Congress hasn't passed an unrelated elections bill that doesn't have enough votes in the Senate to pass. Calls for an independent investigation in the case of the Mexican citizen fatally shot by immigration officers in Houston this week. ICE claims he rammed an officer's vehicle during an attempted arrest and was shot in self-defense. But a lawyer for two witnesses disputes that. ABC's Jacqueline Lee.
6: Border czar Tom Homan now reacting to what this means for the officers involved.
7: Let the investigation play out. If the officers acted outside policy or illegally, they'll be held accountable.
6: Congresswoman Sylvia Garcia says she spoke with the acting ICE director, who she says told her no body or dash cameras captured the shooting.
8: Well, you know, what would you do if you're just being followed by someone and the cars were unmarked? They did not have a siren. They did not have lights or noise.
6: The killing sparking outrage through Houston.
4: Strongly considering running for president based on being detained by Israeli settlers this week in the West Bank, who he calls armed hoodlums, Congressman Ro Khanna, California Democrat.
9: If you're unwilling to speak up against the genocide in Gaza, the apartheid in the West Bank, then you are morally compromised.
4: Israeli military saying that it responded to a report of civilians blocking a road and soldiers showed up and cleared them away. You're listening to ABC News.
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4: Several New York Times journalists after their report on security concerns involving the new Air Force One, says the paper. The new jet given to the president as a gift by Qatar just went into service last week. The subpoenas seek to force the reporters to testify before a federal grand jury in Manhattan on Wednesday, according to the paper. Spanish military troops have been helping evacuate people of Los Gallardos as hundreds of firefighters backed by helicopters and airplanes struggle to contain one of Spain's deadliest wildfires that erupted earlier this week and killed at least 12 people. Cleanup underway after 300 flood rescues in Missouri yesterday, say emergency officials. Storms have led to more than 2,500 flights delayed around the country, according to FlightAware. ABC's Clara McMichael with a tip on how to deal with airline weather delays.
13: If there are more storms in the offing the next day, we know that these delays can tend to stack up as the day goes on. So one of those first flights out will hopefully help you avoid that mess entirely. 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You could get some protections there if you booked with that credit card. 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
18: And now your Weather Command forecast. A heat advisory is in effect from noon today to 9 p.m. Monday. Today should be sunny with highs in the upper 90s. Southeast winds up to 10 miles an hour, shifting to the southwest in the afternoon. Tonight should be mostly clear, lows in the lower 60s, northwest winds 5 to 15 miles an hour, shifting to the northeast after midnight. Sunday should be partly cloudy, highs in the upper 90s, and southeast winds up to 10 miles an hour.
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0: I'm Ed Mangan. We start with the World Cup and a busy day of quarterfinal action on this Saturday. First up later this evening, it'll be Norway taking on England in the first quarterfinal matchup. Earlier on SportsCenter, ESPN soccer analyst Steve McManaman said the pressure will be on England more than Norway in this match.
1: I think England will be favourites. There's a lot of pressure on England because of the expectation. They've won it before. It's a bigger country, etc. Norway, the fact that they've got this far with Erling Haaland, they're just enjoying the ride at the minute. No pressure on them at all. They're only a small nation with a small population. So if anything, the pressure is really ramped up on England.
0: The second matchup will feature Switzerland and Argentina. These are the final two quarterfinal matchups of the World Cup. Spain advanced yesterday, setting up a semifinal matchup with France. That match will take place on Tuesday. Now to baseball, where the Brewers have placed left-hander Kyle Harrison on the 15-day injured list. He is dealing with elbow soreness. Boston has won seven straight. The Red Sox will look to make it eight in a row against the Mets later today. The Red Sox have crept within a game and a half of a wild card spot in the American League. The Tigers are now 2.5 back of a wild card spot thanks to their six-game winning streak. They will look to make it seven in a row at home this evening against the Phillies. Philadelphia trails Atlanta by 3 games in the National League East. The first-place Braves will play at St. Louis again this evening. The Marlins are also 3 back of the Braves in the NL East. Miami will host Cleveland later today. The Dodgers and Diamondbacks continue their weekend series in L.A. Arizona won last night's contest. But the Dodgers still hold a 13.5 game.

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0: And now, an extended look at your Weather Command forecast. A heat advisory is in effect from noon today to 9 p.m. on Monday. Today should be sunny, highs in the upper 90s, southeast winds up to 10 miles an hour, shifting to the southwest in the afternoon. Tonight should be mostly clear, lows in the lower 60s, northwest winds 5 to 15 miles an hour, shifting to the northeast after midnight. Sunday should be partly sunny, highs in the upper 90s, southeast winds up to 10 miles an hour that shift to the west in the afternoon. Sunday night should be mostly cloudy, lows in the lower 60s, northwest winds 10 to 15 miles an hour, decreasing to up to 10 miles an hour after midnight. Monday should be mostly sunny, highs in the mid-90s, west winds up to 5 miles an hour that shift to the southeast in the afternoon. Monday night should be partly cloudy with a slight chance of rain in the evening and lows in the mid-60s. Overall precipitation chance at 50%.
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1: We're going to rock.

0: license. Last year, the court ruled that SB 99 violated the Montana Constitution, preserving the right of transgender youth and their families to access medically necessary health care. The award of $1,326,302.02 ensures that the state, not the families and nonprofit organizations that defended those constitutional rights, will bear the financial consequences of defending an unconstitutional law. This has been a production of New Media Broadcasters. 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
1: From ABC News, I'm Chuck Sievertson. An affordable housing bill passed by Congress with little opposition by veto-proof majorities has become law today without President Trump's signature. Congresswoman Maxine Waters, California Democrat, says the law aims to reduce homelessness by investing in public housing and creating new opportunities for affordable housing.
2: In Los Angeles, over 70,000 people are on the street every night. In this country, over 700,000. And so now in this bill, we're going to make it possible for people to have affordable housing.
1: The president said he didn't sign the bill because Congress hasn't passed an unrelated elections bill, the Save America Act, that doesn't have enough votes in the Senate to pass. Calls for an independent investigation in the case of the Mexican citizen fatally shot by immigration officers in Houston this week. ICE claims he rammed an officer's vehicle during an attempted arrest and was shot in self-defense, but a lawyer for two witnesses disputes that. At a memorial service today, Congresswoman Sylvia Garcia in Houston.
3: We will continue to fight for a complete, independent, top-to-bottom investigation to find out exactly what happened.
1: Strongly considering running for president based on being detained by armed Israeli settlers this week in the West Bank, who he calls armed hoodlums, Congressman Ro Khanna, California Democrat, accusing Israel of genocide and apartheid.
4: We need a new moral direction in our party.
1: Adding,
4: I saw the arrogance in the eyes of those settlers, 21 and 22-year-olds with guns, laughing that they had detained us. The arrogance of those young IDF soldiers that my tax dollars are funding, having no respect for the fact that they were detaining Americans.
1: The Israeli military issuing a statement saying it responded to a report of civilians blocking a road and soldiers showed up and cleared them away. You're listening to ABC News.
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1: A big air and ground attack is underway by firefighters on the fast-moving Summit Fire in Los Angeles County as evacuation orders and warnings were issued yesterday.
10: We've been able to use retardant aircraft during the day, and we used night-flying helicopters from the Forest Service, CAL FIRE, and Los Angeles County Fire Department overnight.
1: U.S. Forest Service spokesperson John Miller says hot, dry conditions are not helping. A big about face by Meta, responding to critics following the debut of its new AI feature. ABC's Andrew Dimbert.
7: Just 3 days after unveiling new AI tools that could have turned public Instagram posts into AI-generated images and videos, Meta is now pulling the feature entirely after a wave of criticism from users, privacy advocates, and even the entertainment industry. Meta saying, in part, we've heard the feedback that this feature missed the mark, so it's no longer available.
1: More UFO files are released by the Pentagon with dozens of images, documents, and videos, but no explanations, says ABC's Olivia Rubin in Washington.
11: In another instance, a service member reporting an object he said, quote, had flight characteristics unlike anything I'd seen in my 28 years of service. And while the videos definitely appear strange, there's no information here on what those objects actually are, and certainly no proof of alien life contained in these documents. The Pentagon says more files are coming.
1: Chuck Sievertson, ABC News.
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14: And now, your Weather Command forecast. A heat advisory is in effect from noon today to 9 p.m. Monday. Today should be sunny with highs in the upper 90s. Southeast winds up to 10 miles an hour, shifting to the southwest in the afternoon. Tonight should be mostly clear, lows in the lower 60s, northwest winds 5 to 15 miles an hour, shifting to the northeast after midnight. Sunday should be partly cloudy, highs in the upper 90s, and southeast winds up to 10 miles an hour.
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0: I'm Marty Hausberger. The Wimbledon women's final pitted two Czechs, Linda Noskova and Karolina Mahova. The two went at it for 2.5 hours, with Mahova extending the match by fighting all five championship points in the second. But Noskova regrouped, took control early in the third, and won it 6-2, 5-7, 6-3 for her first Grand Slam title. The Pirates shocked the Brewers behind the bat of a rookie today.
1: 3-1. Swinging a fly ball. This is deep. Way back. Grand Slam. Esmerlin Valdez goes the other way. And the rookie has driven in 6. The Pirates have the lead over the Brewers. 7-6.
0: Sports Radio 93.7, The Fan. That was the final, 7-6. The White Sox today selected UCLA shortstop Rock Chalowski with the first pick of the MLB amateur draft. World

0: with the champs.
1: Whether they can win again today, I think it'll be a bit more cagey today. It'll be a low-scoring game, but I still expect Argentina, with their massive fan base, to go and win the game. They've just got a little bit more, they're a little bit more savvy. I think mentally they'll be a little bit more stronger because they won it in the 4 years ago. So I expect them to go through, but I think it'll be a lot closer than people expect.
0: Meanwhile, sad news, South Africa's Football Players Union announced today the unexpected death of midfielder Jaden Adams. The 25-year-old Adams started two matches, came off the bench in South Africa's knockout round clincher, but did not play in their loss to Canada. Adams was 25. Hey, Don, you set the scoring record for LPGA majors today with an 11-under-60, giving the South Korean a three-shot lead in the Evian Championship.
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0: extended look at your weather command forecast. A heat advisory is in effect from noon today to 9 p.m. on Monday. Today should be sunny, highs in the upper 90s, southeast winds up to 10 miles an hour, shifting to the southwest in the afternoon. Tonight should be mostly clear, lows in the lower 60s, northwest winds 5 to 15 miles an hour, shifting to the northeast after midnight. Sunday should be partly sunny, highs in the upper 90s, southeast winds up to 10 miles an hour that shift to the west in the afternoon. Sunday night should be mostly cloudy, lows in the lower 60s, northwest winds 10 to 15 miles an hour, decreasing to up to 10 miles an hour after midnight. Monday should be mostly sunny, highs in the mid-90s, west winds up to 5 miles an hour that shift to the southeast in the afternoon. Monday night should be partly cloudy with a slight chance of rain in the evening and lows in the mid-60s. Overall precipitation chance at 50%.
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1: 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This year's edition will be no different. MSU Hill County 4-H Extension Agent Colleen Pieger says that the fair is the opportunity to showcase all the projects to the public.
2: This is kind of the accumulation of their end of the year, the projects that they've been working on, and so it's their way to be able to display all those projects and let the public know what 4-H is or even FFA is, let the public see what projects they've been doing.
1: This year's Great Northern Fair runs Wednesday through Sunday, July 15th through the 19th. The Hill County 4-H Livestock Sale will take place on Saturday, July 18th at 11 a.m. in the Bigger Better Barn and will feature 32 market beef, 28 swine, 4 sheep, and 6 goats. The public will also have an opportunity to make silent bids on a selection of the 4-H/FFA indoor projects like photography, woodworking, sewing, and more. The indoor projects will be displayed in the 4-H chuck wagon all week, and the silent auction will be Saturday from 9 a.m. until 2 p.m. in the Bigger Better Barn.
3: Two men from Mexico who re-entered the country illegally using forged documents were sentenced Wednesday, according to acting U.S. Attorney Mark Steger Smith. Isaias Martinez Ariza, 48, who pleaded guilty in May, was sentenced to time served, 78 days, on one count of possessing a fraudulent immigration document and one count of illegal re-entry. Omar Alfaro Aguilar, 41, who pleaded guilty in May, was sentenced to time served, 78 days, on one count of possessing a fraudulent immigration document and one count of illegal re-entry. The government alleged in court documents that Martinez and Aguilar, who had previously been deported, had returned to the U.S. and applied for access to the Montana Air National Guard base in Great Falls with forged immigration documents as part of a construction crew. See the full release on our website, HighlineToday.com. 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
3: The United States Department of Defense developed the first global positioning system in the 1970s. And by 1993, a network of 24 satellites was fully operational. Civilian use began in the 1980s, with precise GPS access open to the public in 2000. Today, anyone in the world with a GPS receiver can use it freely. GPS. An American first.
4: This American first brought to you by Gerbers of Montana in Great Falls.
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0: I'm Marty Halsberger. The Wimbledon women's final pitted two Czechs, Linda Noskova and Karolina Mahova. The two went at it for 2.5 hours, with Mahova extending the match by fighting off 5 championship points in the second. But Noskova regrouped, took control early in the third, and won it 6-2, 5-7, 6-3 for her first Grand Slam title. The Pirates shocked the Brewers behind the bat of a rookie today.
1: 3-1. Swinging a fly ball. This is deep. Way back. Grand Slam. A smelling Valdez goes the other way. And the rookie has driven in 6. The Pirates have the lead over the Brewers. 7-6.
0: Sports Radio 93.7, The Fan. That was the final, 7-6. The White Sox today selected UCLA shortstop Rock Chalowski with the first pick of the MLB amateur draft. World Cup quarterfinals tonight, Argentina against Switzerland. ESPN soccer analyst Steve McManaman is going with the champs.
2: Whether they can win again today, I think it'll be a bit more cagey today. It'll be a low-scoring game, but I still expect Argentina, with their massive fan base, to go and win the game. They've just got a little bit more, they're a little bit more savvy. I think mentally they'll be a little bit more stronger because they won it in the 4 years ago. So I expect them to go through, but I think it'll be a lot closer than people expect.
0: Meanwhile, sad news, South Africa's Football Players Union announced today the unexpected death of midfielder Jaden Adams. The 25-year-old Adams started 2 matches, came off the bench in South Africa's knockout round clincher, but did not play in their loss to Canada. Adams was 25. Hey Don, you set the scoring record for LPGA majors today with an 11 under 60, giving the South Korean a 3-shot lead in the Evian Championship.
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0: Head to the Harlem Public Library for Lego Club, Thursdays at 4 p.m. For all ages, children 5 and under must be accompanied by an adult, and join them on Friday at 10 a.m. for story time for children ages 1 to 5 and their parents or caregivers, the time for them to read, sing, talk, write, and play.
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0: Remember to hit us up on your giddy up, raccoon the eyes, rack the boards, rack up some runs, rack up some fun, and ski knee deep, cheap at the steep and deep Bear Paw Ski Bowl. 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
3: Here's an extended look at your weather command forecast. There is a heat advisory in effect until 9 p.m.

0: Monday night. Tonight, partly cloudy, lows in the lower 60s, northwest winds 5 to 10 miles per hour shifting to the northwest after midnight. Tomorrow, mostly sunny, highs in the upper 90s, southeast winds 5 to 10 miles per hour shifting to the southwest in the afternoon. Tomorrow night, mostly cloudy, lows in the lower 60s, northwest winds 10 to 15 miles per hour decreasing up to 10 after midnight. Monday, mostly sunny, highs in the mid 90s, northwest winds up to 5 miles per hour shifting to the southeast in the afternoon. Monday night, mostly cloudy, slight chance of showers in the evening, then chance of showers after midnight. Lows in the mid 60s, chance of precipitation is 30%. Tuesday, mostly cloudy, chance of showers in the morning, then chance of thunderstorms in the afternoon. Highs in the upper 80s, chance of precipitation 50%. Tuesday night, mostly cloudy, showers likely and chance of thunderstorms in the evening with chance of showers and slight chance of thunderstorms after midnight. Lows in the lower 60s, chance of precipitation 70%.
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1: As a semifinalist in the U.S. Department of Education's Connecting Talent to Opportunity Challenge, Montana automatically receives federal funding dollars. Director of the Montana Department of Labor and Industry, Sarah Swanson, tells us about the money involved.
2: As one of the 10 semifinalists, we get an immediate $100,000 cash prize. That allows us to pay for technical expertise and the staffing costs related to developing our final proposal. And we'll spend these 6 months refining and operationalizing our talent marketplace strategy for Montana.
1: The U.S. Department of Agriculture showed a decrease in winter wheat production and yield forecasts in its latest crop production report. USDA's Rod Bain has the details.
3: The Agriculture Department Friday noted a 4% decrease in forecasted production of this year's winter wheat crop from the previous month. This would contribute to a projected 29% year-over-year decrease in winter wheat production. Yield forecasts were also slightly lowered from June, down 0.1%, leading to an over 8% lowering in crop yield from the prior year. If the 46.7 bushel per acre yield forecast holds, that would be the lowest winter wheat yield total since 2015. Notable monthly production forecast reductions are recorded for red winter wheat, 5% for hard red, 4% for soft red.
4: The Montana Highway Patrol reports a woman who was struck by a vehicle on June 26th in Yellowstone County near Billings succumbed to her injuries on June 29th. An Audi Q5 was traveling north on Riverbend Road when it went off the right side of the road. The vehicle then struck the pedestrian who was walking alongside the road. The vehicle then re-entered the roadway and came to a stop. The pedestrian was knocked to the ground near the point of impact. She was transported to Billings Clinic for her injuries. On June 29th, the pedestrian passed away from her injuries. The name of the deceased has not been released. This has been a production of New Media Broadcasters. 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
6: From ABC News, I'm Dave Packer. An effort to get talks back between the U.S. and Iran on track after days of attacks, but
7: the president is issuing this new threat against Iran, posting that 1,000 missiles are locked and loaded and aimed at Iran, with thousands more to immediately follow if the Iranian government acts on its threat to assassinate or attempt to assassinate him. And he goes further, adding that orders have already been given.

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0: Marty Hausberger. The Wimbledon women's final pitted two Czechs, Linda Noskova and Karolina Mahova. The two went at it for 2.5 hours, with Mahova extending the match by fighting all 5 championship points in the second. But Noskova regrouped, took control early in the third, and won it 6-2, 5-7, 6-3 for her first Grand Slam title. The Pirates shocked the Brewers behind the bat of a rookie today.
1: 3-1. Swinging a fly ball. This is deep. Way back. Grand Slam. A Smerling Valdez goes the other way. And the rookie has driven in 6. The Pirates have the lead over the Brewers. 7-6.
0: Sports Radio 93.7, The Fan, that was the final, 7-6. The White Sox today selected UCLA shortstop Rock Chalowski with the first pick of the MLB amateur draft. World Cup quarterfinals tonight, Argentina against Switzerland. ESPN soccer analyst Steve McManaman is going with the champs.
2: Whether they can win again today, I think it'll be a bit more cagey today. It'll be a low-scoring game, but I still expect Argentina, with their massive fan base, to go and win the game. They've just got a little bit more, they're a little bit more savvy. I think mentally they'll be a little bit more stronger because they won it in the 4 years ago. So I expect them to go through, but I think it'll be a lot closer than people expect.
0: Meanwhile, sad news, South Africa's Football Players Union announced today the unexpected death of midfielder Jaden Adams. The 25-year-old Adams started 2 matches, came off the bench in South Africa's knockout round clincher, but did not play in their loss to Canada. Adams was 25. Hey Don, you set the scoring record for LPGA majors today with an 11-under-60, giving the South Korean a 3-shot lead in the Evian Championship.
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4: Here are your area road conditions as reported by the Montana Department of Transportation for Saturday, July 11th. Throughout the region, there are clear skies staying that way with no precipitation expected, visibility up to 10 miles, and west and southwest winds coming in at 5 to 15 miles per hour with gusts up to 24 east of Havre towards Malta. On U.S. Highway 2 in Havre, between mile markers 381.3 and 383.8, there is road repair and panel replacement on 1st Street from 9th Avenue West to 4th Avenue West. On U.S. 191, between mile markers 86 and 85, there is construction on Fred Robinson and Armels Creek Bridge. And on U.S. 87, there will be a road construction project near Fort Benson. Expect travel delays up to 20 minutes. For your Saturday Road Report, I'm Evan Suarez with New Media Broadcasters. Here's an extended look at your Weather Command forecast. There is a heat advisory in effect until 9 p.m. on Monday night. Tonight, partly cloudy, lows in the lower 60s, northwest winds 5 to 10 miles per hour shifting to the northwest after midnight. Tomorrow, mostly sunny, highs in the upper 90s, southeast winds 5 to 10 miles per hour shifting to the southwest in the afternoon. Tomorrow night, mostly cloudy, lows in the lower 60s, northwest winds 10 to 15 miles per hour decreasing up to 10 after midnight. Monday, mostly sunny, highs in the mid-90s, northwest winds up to 5 miles per hour shifting to the southeast in the afternoon. Monday night, mostly cloudy, slight chance of showers in the evening, then chance of showers after midnight. Lows in the mid-60s, chance of precipitation is 30%. Tuesday, mostly cloudy, chance of showers in the morning, then chance of thunderstorms in the afternoon. Highs in the upper 80s, chance of precipitation 50%. Tuesday night, mostly cloudy, showers likely, and chance of thunderstorms in the evening, with chance of showers and slight chance of thunderstorms after midnight. Lows in the lower 60s, chance of precipitation 70%.
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1: The Montana Department of Environmental Quality has determined aquatic life and recreational uses in the Big Hole River are affected by eutrophication or the presence of excessive nutrients and low dissolved oxygen, and will formally list the Big Hole as impaired by those pollutants in its next integrated report. The presence of excessive nutrients in a water body encourages plant and algae growth, often leading to negative impacts to fish and recreation. Water bodies are more sensitive to nutrient increases when temperatures rise and water flow decreases. DEQ will list the impairments in the next integrated report, which should be released for public comment in 2027. Depending on the nature of the comments received, DEQ may make changes to the report before submitting it to the EPA. Once EPA reviews and approves the report, the impairments become official. In the meantime, the watershed continues to be eligible for Clean Water Act restoration funding. On Thursday, the Montana 4th Judicial District Court awarded over $1.3 million in attorney's fees and costs to the plaintiffs in Cross versus the State of Montana. The order requires the state to reimburse the legal costs incurred in successfully challenging Senate Bill 99, Montana's unconstitutional ban on gender-affirming medical care for transgender adolescents. Last year, the court ruled that SB 99 violated the Montana Constitution, preserving the right of transgender youth and their families to access medically necessary health care. The award of $1,326,302.02 ensures that the state, not the families and nonprofit organizations that defended those constitutional rights, will bear the financial consequences of defending an unconstitutional law. This has been a production of New Media Broadcasters.
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4: From ABC News, I'm Dave Packer. A bipartisan bill to try to make housing more affordable became law today without President Trump's signature. He had 10 days to veto it, sign it, or let it become law on its own.
5: This housing bill passed with overwhelming support from Democrats and Republicans. Plus, it hits at one of the biggest issues for Americans right now, the cost of buying a home. And this bill aims to lower the cost by boosting supply, making homes cheaper to build, and restricting Wall Street investors from buying up single-family homes. And yet, Trump torpedoed the plan signing of this bill 10 days earlier, calling the bill a, quote, big yawn.
4: ABC's Selena Wang, President Trump refusing to sign it because the Senate won't pass the Save America Act. U.S. Ambassador to Israel Mike Huckabee telling Fox News that Israeli intelligence tipped off the U.S. to a very specific plot to assassinate President Trump. Now, that contradicts what the president said, and Trump said the switching from the new Air Force One to an older model had nothing to do with any threats. But now the Trump administration has subpoenaed several New York Times journalists.

0: says the paper, after their report on security concerns involving the new plane.
1: The new jet, which President Trump received as a gift from Qatar, just went into service last week after the administration spent $400 million in upgrades. The subpoenas seek to force the Times reporters to testify before a federal grand jury in Manhattan on Wednesday, the paper said. The appearance of federal law enforcement agents on the doorstep of news reporters should shock the conscience of any American who believes in the Constitution and the press freedom it protects, says the paper's lawyer, David McCraw.
0: ABC's Chuck Sievertson. Democratic Congressman Ro Khanna says he was detained by Israeli settlers and authorities during his visit to a West Bank village Thursday.
2: I'm certainly probably the first American politician who's been detained by the IDF and Israeli settlers.
0: The Israeli military said troops and police officers intervened after receiving a report of a roadway being blocked. You're listening to ABC News.
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0: A memorial was held today for the man who was fatally shot by ICE officers in Houston. Several members of Congress spoke at the vigil, including Congresswoman Sylvia Garcia.
6: We will continue to fight for a complete, independent, top-to-bottom investigation to find out exactly what happened.
0: ICE officials claim Lorenzo Salgado Araujo rammed a federal vehicle during an attempted arrest and was allegedly shot in self-defense. But a lawyer for two witnesses is now disputing the official account of the killing. This week, Maine Democratic Senate nominee Graham Plattner ended his campaign, which had been dogged by sexual misconduct and other allegations.
7: Here in Maine, Democrats are scrambling to recover from the collapsed campaign of Graham Plattner. We met with Executive Director Devin Murphy Anderson of the Maine Democratic Party. We asked her how the next few days will go, because by law, Democrats have just about 2 weeks to fill Plattner's place on the ballot. At least seven candidates have already thrown their hats in the ring. And now the Democrats here in this state say that they will have a convention on July 25th to pick Plattner's replacement. Jake O'Brien, ABC News, Maine.
0: Just weeks after representing his country at the World Cup, 25-year-old South African midfielder Jaden Adams has died. No confirmation yet on the cause of death. Police said they opened an investigation after the body of a 25-year-old man was found at a suburban home in central Cape Town this morning. Dave Packer, ABC News.
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10: Here's your Weather Command forecast. There is a heat advisory in effect until 9 p.m. on Monday night. Tonight, partly cloudy, lows in the lower 60s, northwest winds 5 to 10 miles per hour, shifting to the northwest after midnight. Tomorrow, mostly sunny, highs in the upper 90s, southeast winds 5 to 10 miles per hour, shifting to the southwest in the afternoon. Tomorrow night, mostly cloudy, lows in the lower 60s, northwest winds 10 to 15 miles per hour, decreasing up to 10 after midnight. Monday, mostly sunny, with highs in the mid-90s.
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1: From top 10 hits to the deepest of deep cuts, from your favorite artists, Summer Gold on KOJM, playing music of the 50s through the 2000s.

0: I'm Marty Halsberger. The Wimbledon women's final pitted two Czechs, Linda Noskova and Karolina Mahova. The two went at it for 2.5 hours, with Mahova extending the match by fighting off 5 championship points in the second. But Noskova regrouped, took control early in the third, and won it 6-2, 5-7, 6-3 for her first Grand Slam title. The Pirates shocked the Brewers behind the bat of a rookie today.
1: 3-1. Swinging a fly ball. This is deep. Way back. Grand Slam. A Smerling Valdez goes the other way. And the rookie has driven in 6. The Pirates have the lead over the Brewers. 7-6.
0: Sports Radio 93.7, The Fan. That was the final, 7-6. The White Sox today selected UCLA shortstop Rock Chalowski with the first pick of the MLB amateur draft. World Cup quarterfinals tonight, Argentina against Switzerland. ESPN soccer analyst Steve McManaman is going with the champs.
2: Whether they can win again today, I think it'll be a bit more cagey today. It'll be a low-scoring game, but I still expect Argentina with their massive fan base to go and win the game. They've just got a little bit more, they're a little bit more savvy. I think mentally they'll be a little bit more stronger because they won it in the 4 years ago. So I expect them to go through, but I think it'll be a lot closer than people expect.
0: Meanwhile, sad news, South Africa's Football Players Union announced today the unexpected death of midfielder Jaden Adams. The 25-year-old Adams started 2 matches, came off the bench in South Africa's knockout round clincher, but did not play in their loss to Canada. Adams was 25. Haydon Yu set the scoring record for LPGA majors today with an 11-under-60, giving the South Korean a 3-shot lead in the Evian Championship.
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5: 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I'm Joshua Weiss. Today, USDA Representative Rod Bain discusses the level of grant monies now available for land-grant universities that are seeking to modernize and expand their agricultural research facilities.
6: July 17th, the deadline for land-grant universities to apply for USDA matching grants.
7: There are 4 levels of project funding that will be available for institutions to apply for.
6: Undersecretary for Research, Education, and Economics Scott Hutchins says the levels within the Research Facilities Act are based on project emphasis and funding levels.
7: Level 1 is for planning grants, and these can be from $100,000 to $200,000. And these would be for activities like a needs assessment, site surveys, preliminary designs, and cost estimates. Basically, it's a planning grant.
6: Level 2 focuses on small facility upgrades,
7: which might be an existing building or existing facility today, but just really needs to be refreshed and re-equipped perhaps in several ways. So that would be $250,000 up to $2 million for activities like renovations and lab modernization.
6: Level 3 of the Research Facilities Act project funding centers on mid-scale construction or expansion of land-grant university ag research facilities.
7: That could be in the range of $2 million to $10 million, but this would include significant expansion, specialized research wings, and major retrofits to existing areas or adjacent to existing areas.
6: Finally,
7: Level 4, which is a large-scale research complex, which could be $10 million to $30 million for an entirely new building, a very highly specialized specialized lab or controlled environment research facilities. Based on what the specific need is at an institution, they can apply for different degrees of complexity and different degrees of investment. Once the applications are reviewed and recommended projects are selected, then NIFA, the National Institute of Food Agriculture, will release an award announcement through the stakeholder newsletter. They'll notify the institution directly.
6: In terms of what some of these modernization and maintenance projects might look like,
7: one might imagine that if you think about the kinds of activities that are really very modern and present today in agricultural science and technology, you might see specifically in the area of digital ag or AI, you might see a lot of activity, for example, and I know a lot of universities have invested in phenotyping facilities to be able to quickly measure and understand what different stressors have, for example, on crops. You can imagine how several would be looking at how they can use the most modern tools for gene editing in both plants and animals. So you can kind of look at the landscape of what's happening in agricultural science today and begin to imagine how many of these universities would want to be part of that. In order to do that, they would need to either renovate or develop or plan for different kinds of facilities.
6: I'm Rod Bain reporting for the U.S. Department of Agriculture in Washington, D.C.
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4: Here's an extended look at your Weather Command forecast. There is a heat advisory in effect until 9 p.m. on Monday night. Tonight, partly cloudy, lows in the lower 60s, northwest winds 5 to 10 miles per hour shifting to the northwest after midnight. Tomorrow, mostly sunny, highs in the upper 90s, southeast winds 5 to 10 miles per hour shifting to the southwest in the afternoon. Tomorrow night, mostly cloudy, lows in the lower 60s, northwest winds 10 to 15 miles per hour decreasing up to 10 after midnight. Monday, mostly sunny, highs in the mid-90s, northwest winds up to 5 miles per hour shifting to the southeast in the afternoon. Monday night, mostly cloudy, slight chance of showers in the evening, then chance of showers after midnight. Lows in the mid-60s, chance of precipitation is 30%. Tuesday, mostly cloudy, chance of showers in the morning, then chance of thunderstorms in the afternoon. Highs in the upper 80s, chance of precipitation 50%. Tuesday night, mostly cloudy, showers likely and chance of thunderstorms in the evening with chance of showers and slight chance of thunderstorms after midnight. Lows in the lower 60s, chance of precipitation 70%.

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1: The Great Northern Fair is always a busy time for the 4-H and FFA kids. This year's edition will be no different. MSU Hill County 4-H Extension Agent Colleen Pieger says that the fair is the opportunity to showcase all the projects to the public.
2: This is kind of the accumulation of their end of the year, the projects that they've been working on, and so it's their way to be able to display all those projects and let the public know what 4-H is or even FFA is, let the public see what projects they've been doing.
1: This year's Great Northern Fair runs Wednesday through Sunday, July 15th through the 19th. The Hill County 4-H Livestock Sale will take place on Saturday, July 18th at 11 a.m. in the Bigger Better Barn and will feature 32 market beef, 28 swine, 4 sheep, and 6 goats. The public will also have an opportunity to make silent bids on a selection of the 4-H/FFA indoor projects like photography, woodworking, sewing, and more. The indoor projects will be displayed in the 4-H chuck wagon all week, and the silent auction will be Saturday from 9 a.m. until 2 p.m. in the Bigger Better Barn.
3: Two men from Mexico who re-entered the country illegally using forged documents were sentenced Wednesday, according to acting U.S. Attorney Mark Steger Smith. Isaias Martinez Ariza, 48, who pleaded guilty in May, was sentenced to time served, 78 days, on one count of possessing a fraudulent immigration document and one count of illegal re-entry. Omar Alfaro Aguilar, 41, who pleaded guilty in May, was sentenced to time served, 78 days, on one count of possessing a fraudulent immigration document and one count of illegal re-entry. The government alleged in court documents that Martinez and Aguilar, who had previously been deported, had returned to the U.S. and applied for access to the Montana Air National Guard Base in Great Falls with forged immigration documents as part of a construction crew. See the full release on our website, HighlineToday.com. 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
5: From ABC News, I'm Dave Packer. Closed again, Iran's Revolutionary Guard announcing the Strait of Hormuz would be closed until further notice after several ships reportedly used unapproved routes. CENTCOM says a Cyprus flag ship was struck, and Iran's supreme leader now promising to avenge the death of his father after President Trump made a threat of his own. ABC senior White House correspondent Selena Wang.
6: Just hours after President Trump threatened to decimate Iran if it tries to kill him, Iran vowing revenge is the demand of our nation and must certainly be carried out. In a statement broadcast by state TV, President Trump posting 1,000 missiles are locked and loaded and aimed at Iran, with thousands more to immediately follow if Iran acts on its threat to assassinate or attempt to assassinate him.
5: After a vigil today, people in the city of Houston are demanding justice for the Tuesday killing of a man ICE agents mistook for their target. ABC's Jacqueline Lee reports.
7: Salgado Araujo's family demanding an independent investigation.
8: Even though my government, my federal government, took away my father, we the people will bring justice. We the people, our America.
9: Meanwhile, the Harris County District